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0: 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It's that simple. We'd love to have your interaction here on the station. 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

0: 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We'd love to have your interaction here on the station. 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

0: 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It's that simple. We'd love to have your interaction here on the station. 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

0: 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It's that simple. We'd love to have your interaction here on the station. 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

0: 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It's that simple. We'd love to have your interaction here on the station. 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

0: 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It's that simple. We'd love to have your interaction here on the station. 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

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It's that simple. 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

0: Island, the name of the song, the artist, and your name, and a message if you want, and we'll do our best to get it on air just as soon as we can. It's that simple. We'd love to have your interaction here on the station. 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

the name of the song, the artist, and your name, and a message if you want, and we'll do our best to get it on air just as soon as we can. It's that simple! We'd love to have your interaction here on the station. So,

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It's that simple! 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So go

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0: 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It's that simple. We'd love to have your interaction here on the station. 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

0: song, the artist, and your name, and a message if you want, and we'll do our best to get it on air just as soon as we can. It's that simple. We'd love to have your interaction here on the station. 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

0: 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It's that simple. We'd love to have your interaction here on the station. 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
0: 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So go on.

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0: Zeppelin, the name of the song, the artist, and your name, and a message if you want, and we'll do our best to get it on air just as soon as we can. It's that simple! 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

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It's that simple. We'd love to have your interaction here on the station. So go on.

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your name and a message if you want, and we'll do our best to get it on air just as soon as we can. It's that simple. We'd love to have your interaction here on the station. So go on.

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0: 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It's that simple. We'd love to have your interaction here on the station. 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

0: 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It's that simple. We'd love to have your interaction here on the station. 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

the song, the artist, and your name, and a message if you want, and we'll do our best to get it on air just as soon as we can. It's that simple. We'd love to have your interaction here on the station. So

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0: 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It's that simple. We'd love to have your interaction here on the station. 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

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So go

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0: The name of the song, the artist, and your name, and a message if you want, and we'll do our best to get it on air just as soon as we can. It's that simple. We'd love to have your interaction here on the station. 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

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It's that simple. We'd love to have your interaction here on the station. So go

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0: 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It's that simple. We'd love to have your interaction here on the station. 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

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It's that simple. We'd love to have your interaction here on the station. 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

0: 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It's that simple. We'd love to have your interaction here on the station. 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

artist and your name and a message if you want, and we'll do our best to get it on air just as soon as we can. It's that simple. We'd love to have your interaction here on the station. So go

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0: 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We'd love to have your interaction here on the station. 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

artist and your name and a message if you want, and we'll do our best to get it on air just as soon as we can. It's that simple. We'd love to have your interaction here on the station. So go

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0: Zeppelin, the name of the song, the artist, and your name, and a message if you want, and we'll do our best to get it on air just as soon as we can. 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

0: 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We'd love to have your interaction here on the station. 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

0: 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It's that simple. We'd love to have your interaction here on the station. 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

0: 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It's that simple. We'd love to have your interaction here on the station. 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

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It's that simple. 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So go on.

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It's that simple. 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

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It's that simple. 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

0: 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We'd love to have your interaction here on the station. 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

0: 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It's that simple. We'd love to have your interaction here on the station. 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

0: 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It's that simple. We'd love to have your interaction here on the station. 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

0: 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It's that simple. We'd love to have your interaction here on the station. 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

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It's that simple. We'd love to have your interaction here on the station. So go

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fill in the name of the song, the artist, and your name, and a message if you want, and we'll do our best to get it on air just as soon as we can. It's that simple. We'd love to have your interaction here on the station. So go on.

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0: 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It's that simple. We'd love to have your interaction here on the station. 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

0: 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It's that simple! We'd love to have your interaction here on the station. 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

0: 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It's that simple. We'd love to have your interaction here on the station. 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

0: 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We'd love to have your interaction here on the station. 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

artist and your name and a message if you want, and we'll do our best to get it on air just as soon as we can. It's that simple. We'd love to have your interaction here on the station. So go

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It's that simple. We'd love to have your interaction here on the station. 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

0: 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It's that simple. We'd love to have your interaction here on the station. 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

artist and your name and a message if you want, and we'll do our best to get it on air just as soon as we can. It's that simple. We'd love to have your interaction here on the station. So go

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0: 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It's that simple. We'd love to have your interaction here on the station. 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

artist and your name and a message if you want, and we'll do our best to get it on air just as soon as we can. It's that simple. We'd love to have your interaction here on the station. So

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0: if you want, and we'll do our best to get it on air just as soon as we can. 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

0: 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It's that simple. We'd love to have your interaction here on the station. 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

villain, the name of the song, the artist, and your name, and a message if you want, and we'll do our best to get it on air just as soon as we can. It's that simple! 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

0: 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It's that simple. We'd love to have your interaction here on the station. 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
4: Well, hello, hello. We're here again, once again, another week in the ABC Music. We're the back end of the alphabet, which makes it much more difficult. Anything from sort of U onwards is quite difficult. U, V, W, X, Y, and Z, and all that sort of thing. What does it say across the water? Y, Z. Why do they keep changing our language? How dare they? It's ours, not theirs. Anyways, leaving that to one side. We're on the ABC Music, where we play 2 hours of great music with bands and artists whose name begins with a particular letter, or in this case, two particular letters. Yes, we've got V and W mixed up, so that's fine. Nothing to do with a car, nothing to do with a car company at all. Nothing to do with Dieselgate or anything like that. Anyway, I hope you've enjoyed the music for the last few hours here, and you stay with us and stay with us here throughout the rest of the day, the week ahead, and the years to come. I know, I'm very sort of positive and adventurous of me, as you say that. That's what I believe. Well, almost. So, we got some great music coming your way. See, you think about the bands and artists with the letter V. Come on, come on. See, you're stuck already, aren't you? Yeah. All right, Van Morrison, fair enough. Yeah, yeah. Anybody else? Village People. Visage, Velvelettes, Van McCoy, Van Halen, Val Doonican. Yeah. And W, we've got, let me have a look. Oh, we got them. Oh, yeah, them too. Oh, they're good. You like that. And Wilson Biggin, of course. Not forgetting Wilson. Have you had a good week? Good. Hopefully, there's another one coming. Starting tomorrow. Or something like that. So, the ABC Music, we're here same time, same place every week. Join us, why don't you?
5: 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Fantastic. Kettle and Mother.
4: Thank you.
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7: Jim West,
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0: Chart in 1999, gets a number two in the UK. Yes, it did very well. Featuring Drew Hill, of course, as well. That's Will Smith. What a talented boy he is. Acting, singing, directing. I hate him. Oh, no, don't. No, don't. No. Good guy, good guy.
1: That's the Wild Wild West. That's the Wild Wild West.
0: Sampling I Wish, of course, from Stevie Wonder, from that wonderful album Songs in the Life of a Key. What was it, Songs in the Key of Life? Well, whichever way around.
1: Wild, wild west.
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0: Absolutely.

I love the fact that he's such a talented guy with, don't take this the wrong way, but quite a normal name, really. All the DJs. Will Smith. I like it.

couldn't agree more. One of Ireland's finest, of course, coming up with. We're on B&W. This is V, of course, with Van Morrison.

Now, of course, in his 70s, that's Belfast's own George Ivan Morrison. Better known to us, of course, is Van Morrison. Good little track. You don't hear that one very often, actually. That's On the Bright Side of the Road.

0: feature that one again. Believe it or not, that was back in 1965 and it still sounds fresh. Good track from Vanity Fair. I live for the sun, don't we all?
1: I am listening.
0: Well, in moderation, of course.
1: I am listening.
2: Dave Chambers.
0: Why is he playing this? This begins with the letter M for Michael. No, it doesn't. It's with W for Weird Al Yankovic.

0: a rather strange, unusual gentleman called Weird Al Yankovic, who made a living out of covering other people's songs and putting his own words to them, which he did, of course, with Jackson's Beat It, a little track called Eat It.
1: Wait a minute.
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0: The Steve Strange, amongst many others, from the classic 80s, New Romantic Scene, They Fade to Grey. We all know about the synth drum, everybody's going, There it goes again. You're listening to the ABC of Music. Let's have a quick time check for you, shall we? We're almost 20 minutes into the show.
1: Anyway, it's all done in the best possible tape.
2: The ABC of Music. Fantastic. Put kettle on, mother. I like that.
0: I'm glad you like it. I hope you do too. Now, this is very familiar. Can you remember what this is called? I think you should.

0: Then you can walk tall. I said that very low note at the end. Come on, Val. Come on. Walk tall. Famous for cardigans and singing well, Val Lunigan with Walk Tall.
1: Tell you what, that's not bad, is it?
0: No, probably not. Now come on, which of the show would you hear psychedelic rock band Vanilla Fudge followed by Val Lunigan?
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0: That's the show.

0: That's the band that named after a biscuit, the Viscounts.
1: Darling, bum ba ba bum, ba bum ba bum bum. My honey, ram a lam a ding.
0: Oh, and a writer like they used to do it.

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I tell you what, let's just have this bit. We'll just have this bit in. Here we go, write this. 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

0: the Viscounts with Who Put the Bomb in the Bodily Bodily Diddly Bottler. Or worse than that effect.
1: Are you ready? I'm saying, are you ready?
0: Much maligned group, but actually they were pretty good, you know, when you look back. Featured the voice of Victor Willis,

0: What great fun sing-along music from across the Village People. Couple in a row. We're going to have another one in the second hour. Why not? It's great music. The wonderful vocal talents of Victor Willis. I always thought it was interesting that the American Library of Congress called the Village People an American phenomenon. It's a difficult word, phenomenon. But the two guys behind the band were both French. That's all right, we're okay with that. Just ask the Australians.
1: Happiness is a thing. Oh,
2: no jam, sure. Fantastic. Put kettle on, mother.
0: Before the top of the hour is War.

great remix of that around. I play that in one of my other shows called Soul Train, so look out for that. Heading up towards the top of the hour, the first hour on the ABC, another 63 minutes of music to come your way. Oh, that's a lot, isn't it? Preceded by the Cisco Kid from Wall, that's Galaxy. I'm associated with Eric Burden, of course. Good track, I like that on the end.

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That's Viola Wells, but Teresa Brewer sounded like this.

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It's a track I should have played last week and I forgot all about it, so I'm going to play it this week. You don't mind, do you really? 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You okay with that? Good. Utah Saints.

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Harrogate. That's the same place. Sampling, of course, the Eurythmics and Gwen Guthrie. What can you do for me? 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

0: Gronauer. 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It's the army. We're talking out the field today. Hi, what's your name?
1: Hey, Bob Bieber!
0: Bob, what do you do?
1: I'm in artillery!
0: Thank you, Bob. Can we play anything for you?

like that. That's a French DJ called Vitalik and Poison Lips. And the letters V and W this week on the ABC Music. Vitalik, Poison Lips. That's one of those great stadium tracks, if you can hear it very, very loud indeed. Well, slightly louder than this. There's a wonderful YouTube video, so give that a look at it. A cowboy in the beach, it's wonderful. I can't quite work out with his tongue in cheek or whether he actually means it.

0: Do you remember that one from back in 1987? The band was called Wax, featuring Graham Goldman, X10CC, and Andrew Gold. You sang Lonely Boy. I've never heard a thing called Right Between the Eyes. I might dig that up, playing the second hour. Good track from Andrew Gold, Graham Goldman, as Wax.
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0: 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That's Vic Damone. 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

0: One Hit Wonders from back in 1967, a couple of English guys who eventually went on to form a band called Hapsash and the Coloured Coats. That's Warm Sounds. I always thought they were American myself, but that's a thing called Birds and the Bees from 67.
1: I'll tell you what, not off, thiggo thiggo, and kisses on the bottom. Have I passed?
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2: 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Ta-ta!
1: Now, here comes the music.

0: track on the letter V and W. Well, a little bit of W, but V mainly on the ABC Music. Van McCoy, of course, Do the Hustle. Massive, massive disco track from the 70s. We've got about 40 minutes of great music to come your way. We're still on the letter V mainly, and a little bit of W thrown in. That's coming up next week too. I think they forgot the ending of this.
1: The ABC of Music.

second track on the show from Van Morrison, of course, Jackie Wilson Said. Good track. Got a couple of real golden oldies coming up next, one from the mid-60s and one from about 1943 or thereabouts, on the letter V on the ABC.

0: was like.
1: Well, you certainly get variety on this show. That's Vince Hill from about 1967. I think he got to number one, Roses of Picardy. Right to that, of course, Dame Vera Lynn from, gosh knows when that was, probably, I don't know, about 1942 or 3 or somewhere about there, with, of course, the White Cliffs of Dover.
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1: Where else would you hear that sort of music followed by this sort of music? Only on this show, yes. ABC.

0: I bet you forgot all about that track, haven't you? V.S. and I think I'll call you sexy. I can understand why you forgot about that, but I make no comment other than it was the letter V on the ABC Music. A band produced by Simon Webb, no doubt. You remember Simon Webb? I'm sure you do.
1: Are you ready?
0: Are you ready for this?
1: I'm saying, are you ready?

Not that track, came out in 1990. Yes, it's that old. The singer Robin Van Winkle, better known as Vanilla Ice. Well, you would, wouldn't you? Yeah. You would change your name, yes. Well done, that man. Of course, sampling Queen and David Bowie's Under Pressure. Well, you knew that. Quite a simple tune, really. If I could have made that, quite easily.

0: 1965, wonderful Stax solo, Wilson Pickett in the Midnight Hour, written by Pickett himself and Steve Cropper. Good track here on the ABC of Music.
1: Musical Memories with Dave Chambers and the ABC of Music.
0: Oh, indeed. And from a sort of slightly older piece of soul to a newer piece of soul, a band called Vintage Trouble.

Is That Good or Is That Good? That's a band called Vintage Trouble with Blues Hand Me Down. If you get a chance to see the band on YouTube, then have a look. He's the closest thing to James Brown I've seen for a long, long time. It's good.

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1: Hey, that's me. 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Check it out if you can. It's worth the listening. Non-stop music on the ABC with the Big Birds, without the letter U in the middle for some reason. You can guarantee that if this track came out in the 70s, BBC would have banned it. I got your-

James May was turning Japanese, wasn't he? Oh, I see. Got about just over 15 minutes of the show to come before the top of the hour. Thanks, boys. Big finish. And as we're on the letter D, no, we're on the letter V. That's a bit of Giuseppe Vivaldi.

0: track, of course, from The Verb and Bittersweet Mess Symphony. You have some trouble with the Rolling Stones around that one. I can't imagine why. Anyway, so go back to 2013 for the next track, one I bet you've forgotten about. I bet you forgot all about this one. Oh, let's see, shall we? Oh, yes. ABC Music on the letter B with a little bit of W thrown in, because that's coming up next week, same time, same place here. ABC letter W. Was it the same in America? Double what? Well, something like that. I'm not quite sure. Anyway.
1: Happiness is the thing called...
0: Oh, Jim, sure. Fantastic. Put kettle on, mother.

So now you remember it, of course. Yes, that's Riptide, 2013, the Australian Vance Joy. Good track. Oh, I like that. Not sure about the next one, but I like that one.

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0: About European disc

of course, it's the Venga Boys who are going to Ibiza. 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Ibiza. 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That's what the people in the Netherlands do. 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Venga Boys. 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No Doubt? Yeah, something a little bit like them. I've had enough of that. Come on. We've got about 8 minutes of the show to come. That's about three tracks or thereabouts. And then we hand over the top of the hour. But I'm back next week. Oh, yeah. And, of course, next week is the letter W. So, preview, we're going

0: what's your name again?
1: Early 60s British rock royalty. The Who, of course. Anyway, anyhow, anywhere. That's fine. An ultimate track of the show on the letter V. And old Ronnie. Don't forget we're back next week with W. Another 2 hours of wonderful entertainment and music. Allegedly.

Heading up towards the end of the show, we're coming around to the final track on the letter V on the ABC of music, and it sounds something a little bit like this. Ooh. Oh, I like this. All right, you remember this one, though? I'm sure you do, on Top of the Pops. A couple of guys, or maybe three guys, from the Electric Light Orchestra got together as Violinsky. I did this. So it remains for me to say thanks so much indeed for listening for the last 2 hours. I hope you've enjoyed the music. I've enjoyed bringing it to you. So let's do it again next week, shall we? A good idea. Different letter, though. The letter W next week. 2 hours of wonderful music and entertainment. Don't forget, listen to the other shows here. Some great music for you. Oh, yeah. I'm trying to follow the key change. So let's still be careful out there. It's still around, the nasty thing. Yes, it still is. And COVID too. So until I see you again, you take care of yourselves, take care of each other. Have a good one. Bye for now.

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2: 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It's Thursday morning. If you've just woken up, get your feel-good tunes on. 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

0: up till you drop. 2 hours of great sounds, some old, some new, with Phil Daniels on A1 Radio.
1: Well, hi again. Thanks very much for tuning in. This is Phil. It is 17th of June, Wednesday, 2 minutes past eight. It's the big England game tonight at 9 o'clock, so if you stay tuned, maybe you could watch it with the sound turned off. Anyway, I've got a load of great stuff for you. I'll turn the requester on a bit. I played that for brother-in-law Howard. It was one of his favourite people, Link Ray, and he used to play a version of that in his group called the Mudcats. Okay, it is Robert Fripp's birthday very soon. He's 80. There's a big feature on him in this month's Uncut magazine, and I've taken this track off the free CD that's on the front. So, rocking start. This is You Burn Me Up Like a Cigarette.

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2: Yeah, and that was Robert Fripp from the self-titled album You Burn Me Up Like a Cigarette from 1979, but that is a 2021 Stephen Wilson mix. So there you go. Yeah, that was great. It's a really interesting article, actually, about Robert Fripp and being 80. Okay, we're joined in the chat by Bri54, Mithra and Paul Plastic Duck. Thanks very much for tuning in, guys. Thanks very much for... missing out on the match so far and all the other stuff that's going on. We were driving, we're doing a lot of driving lately. I'm doing a lot of driving all the time, actually, but this song came up in the car. It's Art Neville from New Orleans. They used to call him Papa Zita in the family. This is, well, House on the Hill, because we live on a house on the top of a big hill. I'm going to play some new stuff after this.

Well, that was House on the Hill. I've just had a message from Sister Wendy and Howard. They are just building a brand new house on the top of a hill as well, so they live on the top of a hill too. Okay, that was Art Neville, of course, House on the Hill, from 1966, the year England won the World Cup. I remember it well. I watched it from a scout camp in Belfast on a tiny little telly with about 100 scouts there. Okay, this is brand new. Any Old Fool, the THEE, Sacred Soul.

Well, there you go. They're certainly channeling their inspiration from the Impressions, Curtis Mayfield, Jerry Butler, and others. These Sacred Souls from a new album, brand new, Any Old Fool. I played this the other week. I got good feedback, so I'm going to play it again. We're getting a warm-up because myself and better half Dorothy are going to a Northern Soul weekend in Whitby on the 3rd of July, so we'll be doing a bit of dancing, and we'll see if this comes up. This is Brooke Coombe, Tears Won't Lie. Red on the Bay has just joined us, so I think this is one of Janet's favourites, Rob.

Okay, that is the brand new single Tears Won't Lie by Brooke Coombe. Mithra, Mark there is saying it takes him back to the days of the Hammersmith Palais with his flared kecks. Yeah, and I bet you used to have Ben Sherman's, JTEX, Polaroid Sunspecs, and we used to wear shoes called Comos with metal tips on for when you were dancing around. Me and Red on the Bay, actually, we used to go dancing together. Okay, right, that's it for Northern Soul for now. I want you to get your listening heads on now. This is a brand new track from the Waterboys. Mike Scott is writing stuff in the great tradition of Woody Guthrie, Pete Seeger, Dylan, Phil Oakes, Joan Baez, and so on. This is a brand new track for you. Have a listen, see what you think. Don't even have to say his name. The Waterboys.

0: Well, that is a brand new track by the Waterboys, Mike Scott, sounding a bit older, sounding very much like Dylan, as we've just heard in the chat. So, well, that's it's glad to see that protest is still alive and kicking in 2026. Right, I've just got a new jingle.
1: 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Keep music real and keep it live.
0: Yeah, keep it real and live. I think we better have a bit of Mavis Staples after that, and I'm going to do another gospel one as well. This is Worthy.

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4: Well, I didn't get caught out by that one this time. So I've turned the request on, guys. So send your requests in. I'll see what I can do. I'm still going to keep rattling on with this playlist that I've got lined up for you. And then we'll do your requests. This is another gospel song. This is Annie and the Caldwells. I keep thinking she should be called Minnie because, you know, we used to watch Coronation Street in the 60s with Minnie. Annie and the Caldwells, I Made It. I thought this was a companion piece to the Waterboys track.

Right. I was walking through Manchester a few weeks ago near the Night and Day Cafe in the Northern Quarter, and they'd actually been in the Night and Day Cafe and in the Calderwells, and I missed it. I bet it would have been really great. Anyway, thanks very much for your request. There's some coming in there. You can also send me a text message, actually. Let me just read this out. 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Or if you're on your phone or something, there is a direct link on the A1 Radio website. And when you look at the schedule, there are little links now, and you can link into and put things in your diary, like if you like me or anyone else, you can put it so you get a reminder, and you also get a bit of an update on each show. So I do a little thing, so I'll probably do a Northern Soul one next time, but I'll have a think about that and tell you a bit more about it later. Okay, this is The Coral from the brand new album 388, Leave It in the Past.

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3: And that was The Coral from the brand new album 388. Okay, it is 27 minutes to 9. Requesters on. The requests are flowing in nicely. Thanks very much. This is the last new track so far of the night. Later Youth is on tour. My mate Joe Doddridge. And this is a brand new track that's just come out this week to coincide with the tour. So I'm going to play this as well. Later Youth, he was in a group called The Travelling Band, who won the Glastonbury Unsigned Competition. And before that, he was in a group called The Deadbeats, and they won the Glastonbury Unsigned Competition as well. So, yeah, they've stayed at Michael Evers' house and all that sort of stuff. But, yeah, he's on tour. Go and see him. Later Youth,

And that was only just released this week, so we're right up with the latest stuff there, guys. Okay, that's the end of the new stuff. This is a request from Mark, The Biggest Fool by LSK. Just a great song and a pinch point of one of the biggest lessons for him. Okay, Mark, this obviously means a lot to you. LSK, The Biggest Fool.

was LSK, The Biggest Fool, for Mark. That was extremely powerful stuff. Never heard that before. It was good. Okay, we've been watching Tiptoe on Channel 4. What a powerful programme it is. David Morrissey, Alan Cumming, written by Russell T. Davis, filmed it in Manchester. And I was going to play this anyway, but it came on the programme. Well worth a watch, even though it's disturbing in nature. This is Buzzcocks and Ever Falling in Love.

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1: Yeah, we're rocking and rolling from Studio B here. Okay, that was Buzzcocks from the soundtrack from the Channel 4 programme Tiptoe. I would watch it if you can. So, Dorothy, next door neighbour Maria James, and their huge Elbow fan, Lisa Wilkinson, have just been to see Children's Poet Laureate Frank Cottrell Boyce in conversation with Guy Garvey in a church in Stockport, all organised by Kelly Peck from Serenity Booksellers, a great bookshop in Romley and in Stockport. So they've had a really good time. Frank Cottrell Boyce is a distant relation of my mate Clive Baldwin and Jane in McGull, and we're going to their house on Saturday for a party. So I'm going to play this for everyone, especially Lisa, because she didn't get to speak to Guy. He made a sharp exit. So this is from the Leaders of the Free World Elbow album from 2005, and this is Forget Myself.

Fantastic stuff. We went to see them for the first time in Liverpool at the Academy, which is by the Empire, the side of the Empire, just when that album came out. Our eldest daughter, Amy, was moving to London. She lived in Chorlton in a flat, and Guy Garvey moved into her room, and he slept on the settee for a week while they were sorting themselves out. I went round and had a chat, and he made me a coffee, and we talked about the Beach Boys. On the same bill at the Liverpool Academy was Liam Frost. I don't think Paula, A1 Paula from Bury, is listening. Of course, Elbow are from Bury, and Liam Frost is from there too. This is one of his tracks. Say he was the support act. We had a AAA pass. Yeah, Liam Frost and the Slowdown Family, and this is The City is at Standstill. We're more or less at standstill around here because there's so many traffic lights and roadworks, but this is from the same era. Liam Frost, he should have made it massive.

0: all day.
1: That was Liam Frost and the Slowdown Family. And like I said, he was the support act for Elbow when we saw them for the first time. He's still going. He's done lots of stuff, various bands and things. He does music teaching and songwriting, and I believe he lives in Todmorden now, or as they say around here, Todd. Right, this is for Ruth. You're moving out today. Carol Bayer Sager. Here we go.

0: Hello, I'm Elodie, the Groove Groover's granddaughter, and you are listening to Bop Till You Drop on the A1 Radio.
1: You certainly are. Thank you, Elodie. We've just been to Whitby to celebrate my birthday, and of course, it's my sister Wendy's birthday on the same day. She was born on my 8th birthday, so happy birthday for last weekend, Wend. Hope to see you soon. This is for you. Rip it up, orange juice.

0: Well, that sounded fantastic on my super duper headphones. So I forgot to mention Cherry Bakewell is in the chat. Thanks very much, Cherry. And A1 Paula K has just joined us. You've actually just missed I actually played a tune for you, Paula. Paula's on live at 10 o'clock, so you've got 4 hours of great live radio as an alternate to the footy. So that was Rip It Up, Orange Juice, Edwyn Collins, of course, Sister Wendy's favourite. Right, let's just play Joel's jingle.
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0: Right, thank you, Joel. Okay, there's a big wedding going on in Brighton this Saturday. Adam Clegg and Alice. So, Red on the Bay, my mate from Morecambe, and his wife Jan, they'll be heading on down there. So we've got a dedication to Adam and Alice. The first gig he went to was when he was 17, and Paul McCartney, Dave Grohl, Kaiser Chiefs and the Zootons. And you were blown away by the audience participation with Hey Jude. It was when it was the Capital Culture and at Anfield. So this is from your mum and dad and me and Dorothy. This is Maybe I'm Amazed by Paul McCartney.

Well, that was off the first Paul McCartney solo album, just called McCartney, from 1970, for Adam Clegg and Alice. Have a fantastic time and all the best for your future together. So, Paul Plastic Duck, but requesting Follow Your Heart by Bunny Sigler. Here we go.

0: 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This is Bop Till You Drop with Phil Daniels. Keep music real and keep it live.
1: Yeah, that's the new jingle. Okay, I was reading in the music mag today, loads of famous people have died. It's like, well, I don't know. I could do the whole show, but I'm not going to because I've not got time. So I'm going to do your request. But I just thought I'd slip this one in after. That was a really good request, Paul. Thanks. Follow Your Heart, Bunny Sigler. Apparently, Clarence Carter's just died. Very sad. So I thought I'd play this one by him, a Northern track, Slip Away.

Okay, that was Clarence Carter, who's just died. R.I.P. Clarence, slip away. Okay, this is a request for Mark, Buckets of Rain, the Dylan song covered by Wendy Bucklow live.

0: Thanks, Ashley.
1: So, there you go. Keeping it real and keeping it live. Wendy Bucklow, Buckets of Rain, the Dylan cover from my favourite Dylan album of the 70s, Blood on the Tracks. Brian, I've not got that Jerry Burns one. If you could send it me, I'll see if I can squeeze it in. This is another one for you. This is Tony by Patty Griffin, who we saw supporting Emmylou Harris at the Bridgewater Hall, and she was absolutely brilliant.

That was Tony by Patty Griffin from the album Flaming Red, a request for Bri 54 from up in Carlisle. Thanks very much, Bri, that was really good. Okay, our nephew, my sister Joy's son, Andrew, and his partner Chrissy, have been to California on halls, and while he was walking around LA, he bumped in to the drummer from the Red Hot Chili Peppers. He's called, I've forgotten his name now, Chad Smith. There we go. So I'm going to play this for Andrew and Joe and all the family. This is Danny California, Red Hot Chili Peppers.

Ooh, that was rather wonderful, wasn't it? Danny California, Red Hot Chili Peppers from Stadium Arcadium from 2006. Okay, Sandra Murray from Stranraer and Bob. Hope you had a great holiday. And this is your request, The Mists of Time from John Mayall.

Michelle Munger from Detroit, had a great holiday, and you got to Italy, wherever you plan to go. John Mayall was introduced to me by a guy called John Blinkhorn, sadly no longer with us. He was a massive blues fan, and he introduced me to John Mayall. I went to see him with him at Liverpool Stadium, and he used to live up a treehouse in Macclesfield. Check it out. It's all true. Okay, by the wonders of modern technology, Brian, Bri54, we've got this track for you now. Thanks for sorting that. Casually Unkind by Jerry Burns.

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1: Yeah, keep it live and keep it real. That was brilliant. Casually Unkind, Jerry Burns, from the only album she ever released. I don't know what it's called, but hey, we'll find out. Okay, my sister Joy has lent me my nan's, or should I say our nan's, autograph book. And guess what? I found an entry from June the 23rd, 1920. So it's 106-year-old, and it's from George Pye, my granddad, to my nan, our nan, Ethel Ward. And it's a pressed flower, and it just says, "Forget me not." Well, we never forgot them. And it inspired me to dig out this old Roy Harper track from the BBC. And yeah, it's called Forget Me Not. I hope you like it.

Well, that was Roy Harper for my, our grandparents, Ethel and George Pye. That's from an album called BBC Tapes, 1975 to 77. We used to listen to all that BBC concerts on the radio, and we used to tape them, didn't we? This has been a Second Man on a Wagon production, as ever, for A1 Radio. Thanks very much for everyone who's been in the chat. Make sure you stay tuned for A1 Paula. She's across the other side of town. We'll be handing the virtual mic, over in a minute. Right, I've got to go to the lakes tomorrow. I'll see if I can squeeze in a Rufus Wainwright track, but first we're going to have Marvin Gaye, and I'm going to give you some respect. This is a rare Marvin track. You might not have heard it before.

That's from a deluxe version of the classic Let's Get It On album by Marvin Gaye, of course. Okay, so tomorrow we're heading up to the Lake District and we're going with the Longworths, John, Di and Becky, and we're going to see the complete works of Shakespeare. I think it only lasts an hour and a half, so it's going to be quite funny. Yeah, and we're going to the theatre by the lake in Keswick. So I thought I'd play this very quickly. Rufus Wainwright, this is a 14-line Shakespeare sonnet, Sonnet 20.

0: Well, I shall report back in due course, but I'm probably more likely to do a soul show than a Shakespeare one. Okay, I almost missed this. This is for Dorothy and her mate Jean. They used to go to the Birdcage in Ashton-under-Lyne.
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0: So this is their Back to the Birdcage tune. I'm going to finish off tonight with the Harlem Shuffle. I'll see you next time. Ta-ra!

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back to 1977 for Gene Page and Close Encounters of the Third Kind, his version of it anyway. And that means it's time now for the 8 afternoon show. Yes, I'm back. I've not been around much lately, the last few weeks, but hopefully things are getting a little bit more normal. And you've got to put up with me, otherwise you get a decent presenter. But for the moment, you've got to put up with me. Thanks for joining in if you're listening in. If you're not listening in, we're sending your boys around to find out why. We need to know. Request is going to be open during this song. It can be anything you like. There's no request restrictions at all on this show. It's anything goes. So whether those are clean and safe to play on the family radio station, in which case I'll be only too happy to play it. And of course, soon enough, I'll find a copy of his said disc. Here we go back to your 70s for a bit of super disco to start us off. Do you like remember the 70s disco? Young Hearts Run Free.

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0: We are taking your requests right now. 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A1 Radio.

Oh, nice bouncy way to start an afternoon, wasn't it? Two in a row from a lovely Candy Stat and Suspicious Minds, her version of the Elvis song. And of course, Young Hearts Want Free, which is her first big hit in this country just a year or so before that, if that. Started nice and bouncy to start us off. The requests haven't started flooded in, but the requester is open, so if you want to hear anything at all, get in that requester and fill it in. Otherwise, it's all my choices all afternoon. You might not like them, but I'm going to stay with disco for a bit longer. Remember the Ritchie family from 75, the best disco in town. Yes, you heard it here first.

Richie family and the best disco in town. They shot off a bit rapid, didn't they? I have to have a look at that. The last few seconds that are missing. Oh dear, oh dear. I suppose to fade out gently, not suddenly end like that. I don't know. Gremlins around, as usual. It's always something to catch you out, isn't it? My request is filling up now. It's starting to fill up, so I'll be there immediately after this one. That's a swinging 60s for your tremolos. Silence is golden.

great tunes from way back in the 60s, one of my faves as well. Silence is Golden from the Trems. Right, time to hit the request there now. Yes, it's our first one in there. And Matt was first in there today, so he gets a bog off. But I don't need to choose his bog off because he chose it for me. So there are two requests in there, back to back coming up, Matt. I hope you're going to enjoy them both. Starting off for this one, Whitesnake, Here I Go Again.

Yeah, Matt, I hope you enjoyed both of those. Whitesnake's live 2007 remake of Ain't No Love in the City. And, of course, before that, a little tune called Here I Go Again. Both by Whitesnake. Hope you enjoyed those, sir. And then we move on. Where should we go from here? After all that, he's no love and things like that. How about All You Need Is Love? Remember these four gentlemen? John, George, Ringo and Paul.

The Fabulous Four, John, George, Ringo and Paul, all the way from Liverpool. All you need is love. Back to Request we go now. And poor Plastic Duck wants to hear this classic from Mr. Hendrix himself. It's Purple Haze.

Jimi Hendrix, especially for Paul Plastic Duck, hope you enjoyed that. So that was, of course, Purple Haze. And I don't know why, but while listening to that, this one sprung to mind. This one you don't hear on the radio very often, the band Ooey June, who remembers 10 years after, and Love Like a Man.

Love Like a Man from 10 years after. It's, I haven't heard that for ages, and it's not one that gets played on the radio very much, so I thought I'd blast it in. And while that was on, I thought of this one as well.

to me, that spinny wheel from Blood, Sweat and Tears. I haven't heard that for ages. It's not one you hear on the radio very often, but next one, well, you hear it on the radio quite a lot because it's very popular. Jerry Rafferty's Baker Street. Classic here on A1 Radio, nearly halfway through the show, just 10 minutes to go to your halfway mark. Go from here, anything at all, getting that request on.

Well, I do love that one. One of my all-time favourites from the 70s, that one. Baker Street and Jerry Rafferty. Oh, I do enjoy that. That was good. Next one, we're going back to 1967 for this one, and one I think is an all-time classic. The Moody Blues and Nights in White Satin. The album version.

Two great tunes from the Moody Blues, Ride My Seesaw and Nights in White Satin. Oh, I'd enjoy those. I hope you did too. Now thinking, what can you follow the Moody Blues with? Well, there's only one band I can think of. Prokhor Harum's White a Shade of Pale.

Oh, I do love that one as well. 1967, they got number one for What a Show to Pay. Oh, that was Procol Harum. Another request has popped in. It will be there straight after this one from Cher.

Good old Cher there, and Gypsies, Tramps and Thieves. Right, back to your request we go, and Poor Plastic Duck. You want to hear this one from Bunny Siegler. Let the good times roll.

And it's Igla, they had a good time as well, especially for poor Plastic Duck. And I'm sure he is having a good dance around to that, because I was quite cheerful, wasn't it? So it's the next one. Shawaddy Waddy and Under the Moon of Love. Remember this one? Sing along, you got to number one.

A couple of good blasters there. Well, now, Under the Moon of Love and Hey Rock and Roll from Shawaddy Waddy. Do you remember them? I'm sure you do. But no, this is Well, don't you? Rockabilly Rebel and Matchbox.

I'm all right after that. Matchbox and Rockabilly Rebel and Daddy Cool, The Girl Can't Help It by Darts. Two great 80s and late 70s rock and roll bands. Ooh, I enjoyed those. I'm exhausted now. I'll go and have a lie down while I listen to Edison Lighthouse.

It's Night House featuring the dulcet tones of Tony Burrows and Love Grows and My Rosemary Goes. And when that was in the charts, there was four other records in the charts all at the same time. They were all Tony Burrows, but they're all different names. Yeah, so you know, like, I forgot the name of that. Pipkins, that was one of them. Pipkins and Give Me That Thing. Yeah, it's completely different. Every song was completely different, but they all charted. But that was the best one. Love Grows from My Rosemary Goes. Well, let's have a song about a girl's name on the show. But I've not had many female singers today, have I? So I think we'll rectify that with the next couple of records. Here's three together. Paper Dolls, Something Here in My Heart Keeps You Telling Me No.

0: We're back to 68 for that one. For Something Here in My Heart Keeps You Telling Me No. That was, of course, the Paper Dolls.
1: The Late Afternoon Show with George McDowell on A1 Radio.

Another one of the ones on Night from 68. Captain of his ship from Reparata and the Delrons. Yes, I remember them in their little sailor suits on Top of the Pops and various other TV shows. Right, enough of my waffling. Let's get back to the music. And this time it's Paul Plastic Duck, you and your Cresta. And you want to hear this one from Jefferson Airplane. Oh, yes, White Rabbit.

They go quiet at the end. Yes, cool. Jefferson Airplane of White Rabbit, requested by Paul Plasty Duck. Ooh, that's a goodie. And talking of White Rabbit, how about White Room? Bit of cream for you. Jack Bruce, Ginger Baker, and of course, Eric Clapton.

The sound of Cream and White Room, and that takes us one truly into the last 21 minutes of the show. That's our first classic from the 60s, The Monkees, Last Train to Clarksville.

That's a swinging 60s for that one, wasn't it? The Monkees' Last Train to Clarksville. What about me, Georgie Girl, the Seekers, the original Seekers. Hey.

Ah, there you have it. The City Girls and the Carnival is over, and Georgie Girl before that. Two in a row from a great band. I hope you enjoyed that. I did. Right, we have no Credence tonight so far, so let's rectify that now. Oh, that's on Green River.

I mean, a bit of Creedence Clearwater Revival, can you? No, of course you can't. It's absolutely brilliant, isn't it? Yes, I think so anyway. Right, where should we go now? From Green River to Elvis. We're done with the Royal Philharmonic Orchestra. This is their version of Always On My Mind. 10 to 6 here on A1 Radio. Spike's coming up soon.

Elvis disappearing into background with the orchestral version from the Royal Philharmonic Orchestra backing him and Always On My Mind. Oh yes, how about for some Manfred Mann? There she was, just a walk.

Well, they did the Manfred Mann. That's a great little tune, wasn't it? Yes, I know. Got a number one for a couple of weeks for them, so they had a few bob out of that one. So did the guy who wrote it. So there you go. Right, we've got room for one more. I'm just going to be able to squeeze one more little tune in before I have to say goodbye and hand over to Spike Spinks. And then after that, at 8 o'clock, you've got Bop to Your Drop with the Grieve Groover and then the Late Spin with Paula between 10 and midnight. So some good shows still to come here on A1 Radio.

That's a biggie for search. Just wondering where back in the early 60s. Yes, they've been around a few years. Love Potion, number 9. I recognise this, that you, Fleetwood Mac and Albatross, taking me out tonight. Thanks for joining in, thanks for all the requests. It's a great run as usual. I'm back tomorrow night with Memory Lane. All the hits here, fabulous 50s, swinging 60s and super 70s. So if you like any of those three decades, or in fact all three of them, tune in between 8 and 10 tomorrow, where I'll play lots of hits from those years. And you can request as well, because the request will be open. Then you can talk to me, because your chat room will be open. So stay tuned for tomorrow night from 8 to 10. But coming up next is Spike Spins, a replay. Then live at 8, it's Bop to Your Drop with the Grieve Groover. And Paula is live again between 10 and midnight with the Late Spin. So stay tuned to A1 Radio. Lots to listen into. I'll leave you a Fleetwood Mac. Thanks for joining me. See you soon.

0: 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On the website you can check out the schedule to find out when your favourite presenters are going to be on. 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

Good evening, folks, and welcome to Spike Spins. Yes, we are back. Hopefully, we've got rid of all the technical gremlins. We've sorted out the PC. We've got the software that connects us to the studio working. We are open. The chat room is open. Good evening to PPD, already joined us in the chat room. And the requester is also now open. We are late 70s. 78, 79, 80, that sort of area. And we've got a bit of a scar and mod second half of the show this evening. Kicked off with the Flying Lizards and Money. Next up, the Ruts.

That was the Skids, and the Saints Are Coming. I think it was the Skids. Just says the Saints Are Coming on my screen. I've forgotten who it was by. Never mind. These things happen. Next up for us, though, the Rizzillos. Top of the Pops.

So yeah, that was the Rizzellos and Top of the Pops. And we'll be Top of the Pops with Ian Jury next.

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Oh, yes, we'll go over here first, and then we've got a couple of silly ones.

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So now, a couple, or maybe more, of the silly ones.

0: That was Spodness Abounds, with 2 pints of lager and a packet of crisps. Please. 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And I had some toast.
1: Evening all.
2: I'd like to tell you a story about when I was a very young boy. I must have been 3 or 4 months old at the time, and I didn't know what I wanted. But if I did, I wouldn't have been able to tell anybody, because all I could do was gurgle. So I sat there in my high chair, thinking one day, looking at my tray, and thinking what I'd give for a meal on there. So I started looking around the kitchen to see what I could have. I was rubbing my eggy soldier in my head, trying to think. And then I looked over in the corner, and there's a yellow and white bread bin with its mouth open, just staring at me like I saw bread in there. I thought, I'll have toast. A little piece of toast. Well, then I started getting older, and I hated this, I hated that. Expensive steak was ludicrous, and cafes couldn't cater for the finer things in life. The upper crust was not for me. I could tell that. So I'd go home, switch the kitchen light on, put the grill on, slip a slice under, and have toast. A little piece of toast. Because there's so much to choose from. There's brown bread, white bread, all sorts of wholemeal bread. It comes in family packages with writing on the side. But it doesn't matter which one you have, because cut the crust off, have it with marmalade or butter, cheese, tomatoes, beans, banana, or chocolate if you're strange. It doesn't really matter. Oh no, it all goes with toast. A little piece of toast. I'm gonna think about it some.

0: just toast. Yeah, just toast. So then Friday was me day off. I went down the supermarket with me basket in me hand. I'm walking from one counter to another, trying to find a bread store, but I can't find it anywhere. And then I bump into a mother with a baby in a basket, and she says,
1: "Oh look, I'll come down here for a little bit of peace and quiet. Get some bread to go home making toast.
0: Just toast.
1: I like toast."
0: And I says, "Yeah, but I don't know if you like toast."
2: Okay, scrape that toast, boys.

0: and gentlemen, that's toast. Just toast. I can't think about it anymore. I've got to go and have some.
1: Yeah, I must admit, I'm getting a bit brown. I'm standing here as well. Take that off. Should we go and have some toast?
0: Let's go.
1: Okay, then. See ya. Night all.
2: Just bear with me here, folks. The computer is catching itself up with itself. It's catching up with itself slowly. We are trying to put the next song on the board, but it doesn't want to play. Just bear with me a minute while we try again and get that one up. Ah, no, here it goes. There you go, we're getting there slowly. We are trying, folks. It's been a while. Get rid of that. Open this one. No, that doesn't. Yes, it does. Yes, it does. Yes, it goes. Yes, no. Yes, yes, no. Maybe. I don't know. Oh, no, it has. It's done it. There you go. There you are. We are there. The show is slowly working, folks. It's been a few weeks. You have to bear with me. But there we go. That was the Street Band with Toast, otherwise known as Paul Young. And now we're going for a Saturday night beneath the plastic palm trees.
3: Winter of 1964 came this movie to Jamaica. The Skatalites took the music from the movie, put it to the ska, and came up with this sound. It's called

finally, at last. Right, that was the Leighton Buzzards and Saturday Night Beneath the Plastic Palm Trees. Now, time to change it up a little bit now as we go for a little spell of rock. After spending Saturday night beneath the plastic palm trees, that might leave you waiting for an alibi.

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So that was Rainbow with Since You've Been Gone. Before that was Thin Lizzy, Waiting for an Alibi. And should we keep the air guitars out for one more tune? Why not?

That was, of course, Queen and Don't Stop Me Now. I hope that one went down as well with you at home as it did with Paul Plastic Duck here in the chat room. Rocking away to that one was our Paul. Right, next up, Squeeze and Up the Junction.

That was Talking Heads with Once in a Lifetime. And we're still downloading a few extra songs for later on. But for now, the teardrop explodes.

Teardrop explodes and reward. Now, we said we were going to have a bit of Scar, Mod, etc. for tonight's show. So we're going to go with some old classics to start with.

0: I hope that's got you all skanking away at home. A bit of The Guns of Navarone. Now, well, that takes us on to Simmerip with the Skinhead Moonstomp.
1: I want all you skinhead to get up on your feet. Put your braces together and your boots on your feet. And give me some of that old moon stamping. Get ready!

So yes, that was Simmerip with the Skinhead Moon Stomp. Yeah, yeah, yeah, yeah, yeah, yeah. That's the one. Time for the Harry J All-Stars.

0: So yes, the Harry J All Styles with Liquidator, and we finish off this small section of old time ska with Dave and Ansel Collins, Double Barrel.
1: I am the magnificent. I'm back, but the shaker was so boast, most turnering.

So if it wasn't for those great ska tunes, we would never have got to Two Tone. And that's where we're going next. First, into the requester for Paul Plastic Duck.

So, from the request of four poor plastic duck, that was Selector and On My Radio. There might be another one of them for later, because I did have another one by them selected for the playlist tonight. So where are we going next? Yes, we'll go over here. A bit of the specials.

for the specials and a message to you, Rudy, as we carry on with our Scar into Two Tone with the beat.

that was the beat, and too nice to talk to. Now, I did say there might be another selector along, and I was right.

0: That was The Selector and 3 Minute Hero. Well, it's going to be a very busy evening here on A1 Radio this evening. Coming up in, just over 40 minutes' time, Paula is here and will be helping you to unwind. And then at 10 o'clock, Mr. Wolf, not Wexham Wolf, Mr. Wolf is in the house. Welcome back, Kevin. Be nice to hear you if I was still awake at that time of the night. But nevertheless, tune in at 10 o'clock for Mr. Wolf with Late Night Love. Be a bit something different there for you. Now then, I did promise you a 3-for-1 this evening from one of my favourite bands. It's Madness.
1: Don't watch that! Watch this! This is the heavy, heavy monster sound! The nuttiest sound around! So if you're coming off the street and you're beginning to feel the heat, well, listen, Buster, you better start to move your feet to the rockinest, rock-steady beat of Madness!

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So that was tonight's 3 from 1, folks, featuring Madness, One Step Beyond, Night Boat to Cairo, and then, of course, Baggy Trousers. If you're a regular listener, you'll know what that means. Can't have Madness without the Jam.

That was The Jam with That's Entertainment from the 1980 album Sound Effects. And that was the demo version from the album Sound Effects. We're staying with our mod theme. We're going over here next.

So that was The Piranhas with Tom Park. 1980, 81, somewhere around there. And another one from the period, Secret Affair.

There, Secret Affair and Time for Action. Good evening to AHM538. Join us in the chat room, nice and late. Nice to see you back, sir. Welcome aboard. Spike spins as usual. Where are we going next? I think it's time for a special brew.

Yes, Badman is there with Special Brew. Good evening to Paula, who's joined us now in the chat room ahead of Unwind with Paula in just a few minutes' time. We've got a few songs to fit in before then, and hopefully another request to sneak in.

And I was the Style Council. And Shout to the Top. Now, I think we've got time for a couple more. One of them's out of the request, so I'll leave that for next. So, up next,

So yeah, Papa's got a brand new pig bag. Bye, pig bag, of course. Well, folks, can you believe it? That's the end again. I know, 2 hours. I will say this, fastest 2 hours of the week. Stay tuned for Paula with Unwind. Don't forget, Mr. Highland, Mr. Wolf will be on at 10 o'clock, and we will be back next Monday. Now we've sorted out the gremlins, touch wood, we'll be back up and running every week as we used to, and as we like to do. I think next week we'll do an 80s, bit of alternative, bit of new wave, somewhere around there next week. But we leave you tonight with a great request from Mr. AHM himself. I know he's been to see these, lucky man. This is The Mysterines with Dangerous. Thanks for listening, folks, and I'll be back same time next week.

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Dylan, the name of the song, the artist, and your name, and a message if you want, and we'll do our best to get it on air just as soon as we can. It's that simple! We'd love to have your interaction here on the station. So go on, request a song now!

is fantastic. Kettle on, mother. Well, is your kettle very truly on? Well, I hope so. Welcome along to DC's Record Club. It's 3 o'clock on a Sunday afternoon, and hopefully you've got your kettle on and you're making a brew or whatever, or perhaps something a little bit stronger. Anyway, 2 hours of great old musical memories coming your way. They range from anything to anything, really. No particular theme, except it's music that I sort of seem to like, and things that hopefully you do. Thanks so much indeed to Alan for the preceding show on this Sunday afternoon, and he also follows this show. He's a very busy chap. So between 3 and 5, it's me, and after 5, it's Alan. I'll tell you more about what's happening the rest of the evening on A1 Radio before too long. We're going to start off with a happy song. Well, hopefully, keep you happy. A1radio.co.uk gets anywhere in the world, and that's how it works.

What a great band the OJs were. Well, probably still are. Formed back in 1958 and still around, as far as I'm aware. Many sort of different people, but still the same band. Pick up the name from the surname of a DJ. So I'm looking forward to the O Chambers band. OJs, of course, sing happy song sounding. You remember Backstabbers and 992 Arguments and lots of great, great music from the OJs over the years. First one on the show today, and DC's Old Record Club, and a good one.

back to the 60s, Wayne Fontana and the Mindbenders. He did some strange things in the back end of his life, sadly. But anyway, we go back to 1994 TV programme. What's this? That's a tough one, Steve.

0: rolling about looking at the shops.
1: I'll mention that one again, back to 1969 with The Mooders, of course, from the album On the Threshold of a Dream. Unusually for that band, that was sung by Ray Thomas.
0: Be quite a nice day.
1: Through sound, what sounds like a vocoder to me. Probably wasn't in 1969, it was called something else. Could see The Moody Blues again.
2: Beautiful day.
1: 15 after the hour already.

sure you know the song, but did you get that version? And of course he's Sandy Shaw, ably assisted by one Howard Jones. But that about 10 years ago, actually. Poppy's got a brand new spring.

0: Originally recorded by the Righteous Brothers, no less. That's the 1977 version by Clout. Band from South Africa. I've got to say, actually, when you look back on that, how well that is, 1977, the recording quality is pretty good.
1: Afternoon Tea with Dave Chambers.
0: Bit slow there, boys, but you've got to come a long way, I do admit that, that's okay. Moving swiftly on.

many versions of the sign Men at Work there are around the world. Different languages, but there's lots of them, I'm sure. And of course, it's Men at Work. Be good, Johnny. Johnny, be good. The Womack family have been around making good music for many, many years, from back in the early 60s. Here's a couple of them. Sounding good on DC's own record club.

massive, of course, in the clubs all across the world, actually. That's Womack and Womack with Teardrops, sounding good to me. And talking of Aussie presenters and singers, well, you know, you get one, which we just did. Here's another one. 1966 with the Seekers.

0: Aussie band The Seekers with their Morning Town Ride, not to be confused with Mornington, Queensland. Different place.
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0: Whoever came up with that pairing of Willie Nelson, Julio Iglesias, a bit of a genius, really.
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0: That's one of those tracks that other people know and can sing along to, but can you remember who actually sang it? Yes, well, that's a bit of a quiz, really. From back in 1974, the band that gave you the Witch Queen of New Orleans, that's Redbone. And just a little side thing about that, the guy playing keyboards on that is Joe Sample. Now, if you know your music and your jazz and jazz funk, you will know Joe Sample, ex-Crusaders. Coming up next is a track from back in the late 60s. Do you remember a thing called Grocer Jack? It was part of a teenage opera written and performed by Mark Wirtz and Keith West. And the next track comes from that particular opera.
1: All the way from the 60s, 70s, 80s, 90s and today.
0: In magnificent mono.

listeners. That's Mark Virts and Keith West. Keith West is with the lead singer of a band called Tomorrow, famous for My White Bicycle, or maybe Your White Bicycle. Mark Virts is also responsible for a very well-known tune called A Touch of Velvet and A Sting of Brass. It's around heading towards 15 before the hour. This is Old Record Club. Yeah, another old record.

Now, I beg you, forgotten all about that, hadn't you? What, 1976 got to number 9 in the UK from Marmalade. Yes, indeed, falling apart at the seams. Oh, there they are, they've fallen apart already.

0: Mr. Lynn. Jeff Lynn, of course, with the Idle Race and the Skeleton, the Roundabout. You're much too fat to be a ghost. Be on your way.
1: I'm Adrian Cronauer. I'm out again at 1600. Why? Because I have to. It's the Army. We're talking out the field today. Hi, what's your name?
2: My name's Bob Fibber.
1: Bob, what do you do?
2: I'm in artillery.
1: Thank you, Bob. Is we play anything for you?
2: Anything!

That's the guy that gave me Jack and Jill 2 years ago. And he gets you happily singing along to that. It's 42 years old. Yeah, 1984, Ray Parker Jr. The Ghostbuster. It's a good film, too. All right. That'll do. Quick time check, it's heading up towards the top of the hour, which is 4 o'clock on this Sunday afternoon here on A1 Radio.

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0: so hot and
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0: so comforting, that's why I vote
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0: prolific songwriter and singer that's sadly Lady Nong with us, Lindsay DePaul. Co-written by Barry Green, also known as Barry Blue, actually. The guy that gave you Dancing on a Saturday Night. But that's Lindsay DePaul with the album version of Sugar Me from back in 1972.
1: Dave Chambers.
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We're well into the second hour of DC's A Record Club here on a Sunday afternoon, or whatever date or time it is on the repeat. That's great, that's fine. And if you think you recognise this tune, you probably do. It's by Ron Goodwin, it's called The Trap, but it's better known as the theme tune for the London Marathon. What a nice piece of music it is. Same time, same place every week, of course. That's Sunday afternoon, 3 till 5 on A1 Radio, anywhere in the world, .co.uk. And don't forget, I do another couple of shows here on the station. That's Rock Renaissance between 3 and 5 on Saturday afternoon, and the ABC of Music, randomly, sporadically throughout the week. Let's go back in time. RCA Records, I seem to recall, Tony Rivers and the Castaways. I had a hit with this.

0: Back to 1969, he's actually recorded under the name of Harmony Grass. He was still Tony Rivers. Oh, sadly died earlier this year, 26, in Selby, North Yorkshire. Well, he was a County Durham man, like, you know. Or something like that. Moving a little closer, baby. I couldn't put him better myself. Tony Rivers with Harmony Grass.
1: Go. And don't stop until we've reached the end of the journey. Now, it's your choice. Do you want it? Do you really want it? Too late now. Here we go.

0: got it, never did. But the daughter never sort of.
1: Cindy, Mama, you understand that?
2: No.
1: Well, like, I don't understand how you can, because, like, I've been to, you know, Paris, Beirut, you know, I've been to Iraq, Iran, Eurasia, you know, I speak very, very fluent Spanish. Todo está bien chévere. You understand that?
2: Bien chévere.
1: Chévere. Is that right, Mama?
2: Yeah,
1: because I got my shaking room.

0: Todo está bien chévere. I couldn't put it better myself, really. That's roughly translated as everything is cool. 1973, the album is Inner Vision. The artist, of course, Little Stevie Wonder. Perhaps not so little by then. Don't you worry about a thing, and I think that should be everybody's watchword. Don't worry about things that you can't change. A bit pointless, really. Oh, philosophy too, as well as good music. Motown Classic 1973.
1: Remember this golden
0: fire. A very good friend of Stevie Wonder. I think he appeared as well as co-wrote this song on the song for Lee Garrett, You're My Everything. Back in time, remember this one. Good song.

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And another child grows up to be somebody you just love to burn.

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Hey, nobody wants to blow. Nobody wants to be left out. Uh-huh. You can't leave cause your heart is there. But you can't stay cause you've been somewhere.

What a great way to spend your Sunday afternoon listening to wonderful music like that. Sly Stone and his family, of course. Better known as Sly and the Family Stone. It's a family affair. It probably and usually is. It gets a lot of work for lawyers, you know.

0: 1974, written by Roger Glover, no less, of Deep Purple. That's Ronnie James Dio on lead vocal. From the rock opera, which was called The Butterfly Ball and Grasshopper's Feast. That's about all I can say, really. Except the next track is quite odd. Quite old, too.
1: Dave Chambers.
2: Hello, everyone. The Ovaltines are back. And happy days are here again.

0: I'm not sure they are, but let's give it a try. So in 1929, that was written, The Ovaltines. And happy days.
1: I want to be a DJ.
0: Me too. Happy days are here again. Before I was so rudely interrupted by myself, as it were. Moving swiftly on, as we do. And I love the way they sing in those days. I say, jolly good chaps, it's Company Walker here. In complete contrast to this band were aptly named Laid Back.

0: As we drift slowly into the final half hour of the show, that's 1989, Band called Laid Back. They're Danish. That's fine. There's some sort of link between Danish and Baker Man, really. Can't quite work it out. The Baker Man is baking bread. What would you expect him to do? Luke Chambers in the chair here up till 5 o'clock this afternoon on A1Radio.co.uk.
1: The legend you are about to hear is true. Only the needle should be changed to protect the record.
0: You just never know what's coming next, do you? No, what? It's the randomness that gets you.

After 1973, massive, massive disco hit across the Western world by War. Me and Baby Bill. I have to dedicate that to my good friend Craig, who used to DJ at a nightclub that I also DJ at. And he used to do the weirdest dance I've ever seen to that track. But never mind, it was entertaining.

0: unmistakable sound and talent of the Moody Blues, 1969. From the album Threshold of a Dream, and lovely to see you again. As it always is.
1: Happiness is a thing called. Hey, James, sure. Fantastic. Put kettle on, mother.

Dedicate that to our good friend Steve out in, well, almost in Brisbane now, aren't you, Steve? Well done. You and Suzanne have hopefully successfully completed the move from Texas to Brisbane. Now, people will think that's a long way, but it's not the Texas in USA, of course. We're almost into the final 10 minutes of the show. It's Dave Chambers in the chair up until 5 when we meet Alan Henry on a Sunday afternoon. Now, people think they're smooth and cool, but nobody is as cool and smooth as this next singer. Oh, no, no, no. Don't forget, we've got some great shows here for you 24-7 on A1 Radio. Check out the schedule. Or is it the schedule? Does it really matter? You'll never find a difference, will you?

the wonderful mellifluous tones of Lou Rawls and You'll Never Miss. Well, you never miss what you never had, so that's okay, really. Written by Gamble and Huff and the Philadelphia record label. Used to be known in the 70s as the Philly sound. Yes, that came up with some strange words in those days. I'll tell you what, let's go back to the 60s, shall we? In a bit of Magnificent Mono, penultimate track, I think, on the show. Here's the one from The Love Affair, You Rarely Hear.

1969, remember their lead singer Steve Ellis? Sound a little bit like Steve Marriott, actually, when you think about it. Lots of hits towards the back end of the 60s. Disbanded in 1971, bringing on back the good times. Let's hope we can do that, because we sang, and sorry, we played, but we might have sung as well. Happy Days Are Here Again. Final track on the show today. I'm not playing out of my usual song, which some people may like or some may not like, but I'm going with this anyway. I just had to say thanks for tuning in and listening to DC's A Record Club for another 2 hours, as you have done today. I'll be back same time, same place next week, so let's do it again, shall we? On Sunday between 3 and 5. Don't forget Rock Renaissance on Saturday, 3 and 5. And if you'd like your own particular old record club, write into me care of the station with your particular favourites. Around 25 tracks or thereabouts of what you like. Doesn't matter what they are, it's fine, we'll play them. Well, I will anyway, not sure about anybody else. And perhaps a little bit about why you like a particular piece of music. Although that's not necessary, just your top 25 will do. Playing out with Herb Alpert and Rotation. Rotation. So let's still be careful out there. Look after yourselves, look after each other. I say it every week, but it's true. Until you see you again next week, have a good one. Bye for now. Stick with A1 Radio. Alan at 5.

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0: 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Put kettle on, mother. 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
1: Golden.
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3: Well, hello, hello, hello. Good evening, good morning, good afternoon. Welcome along to the ABC of Music. Thanks so much to the guys for the last couple of hours. Wonderful show as ever here. Don't forget, we're here and they're here, same time, same place, every week.
6: Fantastic. Kettle and
3: thank you.
7: Let yourself go.
8: Go.
7: And don't stop until we've reached the end of the journey. Now, it's your choice. Do you want it? Here we go.
3: Okay. We've got 2 hours of great music coming your way. And what's the show all about? Well, I'll tell you. It's about playing music from bands and artists and composers, of course. Yes, whose name begins with a particular letter. This week's letter is W. W. What does the Americans say? W. Well, no, what did they say? I've forgotten. Never mind. Scrub that. Forget that. W. That's it. W. That's what they say. Got it. Yes. Thank you. Google wonderful. Well, in parts. Anyway, we've got 2 hours of wonderful music coming your way. We've got music from people like White Stripes, Wham, Weezer, Weather Girls, Wayne Gibson, Wayne Fontana, Water Boys, the Wurzels, yes, yeah, they're in there too. Will Smith, Winder K. Frog, remember that? Yeah. The Wallace Collection, the Walker Brothers, Womack and Womack. The mirror image of each other. Oh, we've got some wonderful music coming your way, so why not stick with us? Hey, don't forget, we're here same time, same place every week. Yes, and don't forget also, two things to remember. We're on the internet, so you can get us anywhere in the world. And why wouldn't you? Anywhere in the world. Well, as long as they've got the internet, of course. If they haven't got the internet, then forget it. Sorry, you're on your own. Okay. I don't normally do requests on this show. I've had one request already, but I'm going to stay anyway. Thank you. Very good. You also got a wonderful track from William Shatner. Believe it or not. Yeah, that one. Yeah, yeah. The Star Trek man. It's good, actually. I think we should have a big finish on this one. Come on, boys. Are you ready? Here we come and here we go. ABC of Music.

0: time, way, way back in time. 1965 got to number 12 in the UK. Wilson Pickett, who sadly died back in 2006. Been covered many, many times, but that's the original. I like that. Do you like that?
1: I like that.
0: Thank you. It's all getting very confusing already, isn't it, eh? I say. On the letter W on the ABC.

back to 1974, the 70s with Wayne Gibson. Been by a couple of guys from the Stones, yes indeed. That's a big old one of my thumb, bit of a Northern Soul classic for you here on the ABC.

0: Richard Hammond again, that's War. I think Eric Burns in there somewhere, or maybe not, I'm not sure. Low Rider. In brackets, A Knight's Tale. Yes, what it says. It's true. I tell you what.
1: Best damn station in the world.
0: Thank you. Did I play this last week?

0: You see, I'm not a big fan of Whitney Houston, I have to say, but I do like that song, Whitney with Superman, brackets, it's not easy. A lot of brackets in the show today. What does that mean? I don't know. Don't hear that very often, but I like that. Whitney Houston on the ABC.
1: When I grow up, I want to be a DJ.
0: Me too. Oh, I couldn't agree more. Let's say hello to some of our friends.
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0: hello, hello, hello, hello, hello, hello, hello, hello, hello, hello, hello, hello, hello, hello, hello, hello, hello, hello, hello, hello, hello, hello, hello, hello, hello, hello, hello, hello, 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
1: 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Yes, I'm the letter W. Thanks for listening.

0: Was not was. Is not is. That's a couple of Was brothers. Actually, they are called Was. Yes, Don Was and the other one. Sure of his name, actually. On the ABC Music, Walking the Dinosaur. We got about 90-odd minutes of music. Great music coming your way on the ABC Music. Don't forget, we're here same time, same place every week. How do they do it? No, but I wish they wouldn't. Anyway, look.
1: Hey, what's your name again?

like this. Good track. And if you're racking your brains trying to think what it was originally a song by Frankie Vaughan, Green Door. But this is Wynna K. Frog and his own instrumental version of a great tune. Hey, like that, like that. 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

chats with you every night through the long commuter fight, and in the morning with your toast and marmalade-o. Oh.

0: But I've done for quite a while. Actually, a British song-singer-songwriter, whichever way you like it, it's fine, guys. Whitey from London. Think of Non-Stop. Now, if you recognise the tune, it was used, I think, in a TV advert for a particular bank, but I can't say which. It's a secret. Oh, yeah. Whitey with Non-Stop on the ABC. From 2005.
1: Hey, I'm Adrian Cronauer. I'm on again at 1600. Why? Because I have to. It's the Army. We're talking out the field today. Hi, what's your name?
2: My name's Bob Fibber.
1: Bob, what do you do?
2: I'm in artillery.
1: Thank you, Bob. Is we play anything for you?
2: Anything. Just play it loud, okay?
3: Oh, I got a live one here.

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1: Fantastic. Put kettle on, mother.
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3: All right.

There you can see that one again. We're going back in time to the 70s again from the album Argus. No, not the shop, Argos. Argus. He's Argus, you know. Oh, I like that. Oh, what? Wishbone Ash on the letter W on the ABC Music. I think called Blowing Free. Could hear that one again. I keep saying that, but it's true. I never know what's coming next, you know. Same place, same time every week, the ABC of Music. You got one going for you that you may remember the song. I'm not sure you remember it being done by this artist, but let's see, shall we?

1972, from the album August, as I said earlier, then that's still true. Wishbone Ash, Little Thing Called, Going Free. This is one of these tracks where they sort of, I think they've forgotten the ending really, and they just sort of peter out, walk away, you know, put their instruments down, just walk off stage. They've forgotten how to finish.

0: That'll do, boys. Thank you. That's very good. Thank you very much.
1: The ABC of music.
2: She came from Greece. She had a thirst for knowledge. She studied sculpture at St. Martin's College. That's where I caught her eye. She told me that her dad was loaded. I said, in that case, I'll have a rum and Coca-Cola. She said, fine. And in 30 seconds' time, she said, I want to live like common people. I want to do whatever common people do. I want to sleep with common people. I want to sleep with common people like you. Well, what else could I do? I said, I'll see what I can do. I took her to a supermarket. I don't know why, but I had to start it somewhere. So it started there. I said, pretend you've got no money. She just laughed and said, oh, you're so funny. I said, yeah?

0: the wall.
1: Hey, I told you it was different. Oh, yeah. He's 86 now. Good old Bill. That's William Shatner. Yeah, the same one. Love the guy. Wonderful. That's the pop song. Common People. From the ABC Music.
0: There's nothing else to do.
1: Eclectic's not quite the word, is it? We'll play anything. I don't care. Heading towards the top of the hour in about 15 minutes, that's Bill Shatner with Common People. Love it. I'm worn out now, we need to slow down a little because it's getting far too hectic in here. Everyone will be getting vexed. What a great word, isn't it? I'm vexed. Oh, yes.

gentle, classy and soulful. That's Walter Beasley with his version of Lovely Day, the old Bill Withers song. On the letter W on the ABC of music, we're heading up towards the top of the hour. We've still got some great, great music coming your way. I don't always get everything right. I do make mistakes like anybody else. But listen to this. This is just silly.

0: I like that.
1: Me too. On the letter W, we're going with Wax. Oh, yep, you remember this one. I think it was Graham Gouldman and somebody else. 10cc boys.

Johnny Good and the ABC Music. We're on the letter W. Another hour of this, you know. Can you stand it? I think I probably can. July 1987, if you're trying to get the memory back working for that, Building a Bridge to Your Heart, unabridged, amended version, it says. I'll go

0: BBC Music and the Legend W for another hour of great music. I love the liquid. What is the lyrics in this? Take your baby by the ear.
1: Take your baby by the hand.
0: Yeah, ear next, yeah. Hand first, but ear next.
1: And make it do a handstand.
0: What is he talking about?
1: And take your baby by the heel.
0: Hey, see? By the ear.
1: And do the next thing that you feel.
0: Okay.

0: back to 1983, 1984 time. That's Wang Chung, Dance All Days.
1: The music in this place is absolutely spiffing.
0: Thank you.
2: Dance all day long.
0: Could be anything else but the 80s, the hair, the sound, the look, everything, the clothes. Oh, what a wonderful time it was, eh? I wish I'd have been there. Hey, don't forget we're here same time, same place every week. Oh, yes. It's a weekly show, you see. I tell you what, seeing as we're on the letter W, we could play this, couldn't we? Perhaps not.

0: Chambers, online anytime.
1: At the sound of the gong, it will be the correct time. It is now
2: the correct time.

1994, Weezer, produced by Rick Ocasek from The Cars. Oh, what a cracking tune. Those boys can knock out a good tune.

0: to Louis Walsh. Hey, that's 2001 with Westlife, of course. Yoga. That's Billy's song. Yeah, Billy did that first. Absolutely. What a nice happy tune. We're bringing you some great music here on the ABC of Music.
1: Oh, you are awful. But I like you.
0: Well, thank you.
2: I'll tell you what. Not off. Thiggo, thiggo. And kisses on the bottom. Have I passed?
3: Do you know what, Peebs?
2: Can I have my fluff badge?
3: I think you've been reading my mail. Ta-ta.
4: How do you think it's going? So-so. A
5: lot of it's rubbish, you know.
4: Hmm.
5: Hey, you have the same trouble with your trousers as I do.
4: Yes.
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0: great tune to sing along to, right, on the ABC of Music. 15 minutes into the second hour, we're doing well. Batteries are holding up very well, actually. But I mean, you did realise this was all battery powered, did you? Oh, yes, it is. It's forever. Oh, no, sorry. Just messing around there. Anyway, coming up next week, same time, same place, is the really, really difficult one of X, Y, and Z. Oh, I love the band XTC. I'm glad they formed. Otherwise, things would have been very, very difficult.
1: Dave Chambers, online anytime.

0: Disco classic from back in 1981 from the Whispers, performed back in 1964. Still going strong. Well done, boys. One more time. Just a reminder once again, this ABC of music is all about playing music from bands and artists whose name begins with a particular letter. We're on W this week. An eclectic mix of music. It's all about the letter. Disco classic from the early 80s. Love it.
1: Yeah, James, sure. Fantastic. Okay, love it.

Girl from the Wonderful Wizard, featuring Roy Wood, of course. Hall Park Incident, followed by Angel Fingers. Another set of brackets, a teen ballad. Like a little homage to Phil Spector there, no doubt. Yes, that's good old Roy Wood and Wizard. On the letter W on the ABC of Music.

0: Listening to the ABC Music, we're on the letter W this week. Don't forget, we're here same time, same place every week. And of course, next week it's W. No, it's not W, it's W this week. It's X, Y, and Z next week. Oh, that's going to be a tough one, isn't it? Apart from Yellow and XTC, that's about it, really. You try and think of them, send them in to me because I'm running out of ideas. And in case you're racking your brains trying to remember what this one is, Walter Murphy and the California Strut. Yes, we used to buy stuff like this. Yeah, we did. ABC Music. Anywhere in the world you can get us, don't forget we're on the internet.
1: The ABC of Music. Fantastic. Put kettle on, mother. I like that.
0: Moving swiftly on as we do on the letter W here on the ABC of Music. The Weekend. Well, actually, I know it's the weekend, but it's spelled as Weekend. That'll do.

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being wasted. Ooh, that's good, isn't it? I like that. That's Skakel Westbarn. The gentleman singing on that song you may remember from many, many years ago. I can't remember his name, but it's good. He called Sky's the Limit, and we're going all electronic on you, but no, we're not. We're going back in time with this next one on the letter W, and how about a little bit of Wayne Fontana and the Mindbenders? Way, way back in time when singles were made out of plastic and went round and round at 45 breaths per minute.

Wild West featuring Drew Hill. I thought Drew Hill was a person, but actually it's a band. I know, I get everything wrong all the time. It's nice to be right now and again, isn't it? Then again, if I agree with you, we'd both be wrong. I think he's finished. Where's he gone? Goodbye. Oh, say, Will. You got out of the building very quickly there, didn't you? Let's get back in time. We're in the final half hour of the show today. You can't do the letter W without doing who? The Who. Goes out to my old mate Woody from school. Yes, I went to school. Yeah, I did. Yes, I met Woody there. He was very good.

two in a row from The Who on the ABC Music and the letter W. The Seeker followed by Happy Jack. The legendary Keith Moon on drums. And they couldn't prevent Jack. A big finish, boys. Happy. Come on. Thank you. As I said, next week it's the letters X, Y and Z. So by way of a little bit of a preview, the band all the way from sunny Swindon, XTC.

Excuse me, what happened if you mash this button? 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Oh! 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Oh! 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

0: Fantastic. Care for my mother? H was the final 15 minutes of the show. But if Charlie Wright and the boys, the Watts 103,
1: Express Yourself
0: Street Band.

0: sliding into the final 15 minutes of the show. And as we're on the letter W, we could have been playing this, couldn't we?
1: The sun doesn't shine and it's cloudy and grey. And it's only the beginning of the
0: day. Do you think we should?

Oh, I don't think so. No, let's have this one instead, shall we? Yes, thank you. The wonderful, wonderful late great Warren Zevon with the Werewolves of Wollunder. What a classic track this is on the ABC. He saw a werewolf with a Chinese menu in his hand. How did he know it was female?

But what a great, great song. Back to the 70s with Warren Zevon, who sadly died too young, actually. I think of Werewolves of London, but I'm sure you knew that already. Anyway, moving swiftly on as we do. How about you didn't know who played the drums on that track? Mick Fleetwood, yeah. Absolutely. John McVie played bass on that. Where does he get all this information from? I don't know, and what use is it? Life is just a series of questions. Final track today, we're heading out on this one, actually. It's a long one, but it's a good one. ABC Music and the letter W, William.

0: You've been listening to the ABC Music for the last couple of hours. Hope you've enjoyed the music and been singing along to one or two. Why not? Hey, it doesn't cost any more money. Do that. I'll be back next week, same time, same place, with another ABC on the letters X, Y, and Z. Bit of a challenge, but I'm sure we'll get there. So, don't forget, you can get us anywhere in the world on the internet. Please do that if you take us away on holiday or wherever you're going. You may be going on business. That's fine, too. We can do that. Don't forget, great shows coming up straight after this at the top of the hour. Thanks for listening, and till I see you again, you take care of yourselves, take care of each other. Have a good one. Bye for now.
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0: Jones Love. Hello, good evening to you. This is the Classic Funk and Soul Flashback Show with myself, Gavin Schofield, and I'm with you all the way till 8 p.m. And I think Paula's taken over at that slot at 8 p.m. taken over from George. Shows, make sure you stay tuned for that as well. Oh, we got lots of great music for you. We got our usual things, as I always say, at 6:30. We've got our first slowdown zone where you can chill out, have yourself a nice little drink of whatever, and then we do the same again at 7 o'clock, and the same again at 7:30, and just after 7 o'clock we're going to today's date for our flashback to the day, the 11th of June, but back in 1983. And yes, I have got that requester open, and I see one's gone in there already. And yes, I'm in the chat room as well. Ian's in there. Somewhere in the background there's Paul Plastic Duck as well. You can come over and join them as well.
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0: 3. Bit of Wilson Pickett for you now.

0: group that is. I'm not really a coffee drinker though. Grab my cups of teas, to be honest with you. What a fabulous tune, no? Casanova. Okay, it's time to jump into that requester now. And we got Ian with us, so we got some level 42 coming up next.
1: We are taking your requests right now. You choose it, we play it. A1 Radio.

0: That's just so good, isn't it? Fantasy there from Wind and Fire. Certainly have plenty of wind today, anyway. Right, okay then. We got our slowdown zone at the bottom of the hour. When we come back after that, we're going to have some Northern Soul, and we will have some disco as well. And just after the 7 o'clock slowdown zone, don't forget, we got our flashback to the day, where we're going to today's date, the 11th of June, but back in 1983. And I'm picking out some of the funk and soul tunes that were in the UK top 40 at the time.
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0: Okay, it's time for our first slowdown zone, and we're going to play you an original version of a tune that you normally hear from Bill Withers. Michael Jackson did this, and it didn't become a hit, but Bill Withers had the biggest hit with it. Here's the Michael Jackson version of It Ain't No Sunshine.
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0: and you'll never know. Reminds me, I've got to do a bit of painting sometimes. Eyeglass, of course. Right, okay then. Yes, I just a reminder that I won't be with you with the sound of the 60s, 70s and 80s live this Saturday because I'm off to a motorbike festival with some, might be meeting up with some friends of mine over there with that normally used to listen to this show when it was on 4 till 6. They used to listen over there on Bulldog Triumph. So it'd be good to meet up with them. And a few other people are going to be there as well. So if you're in the Daventry area, there, that's a great time to come because there's lots going on there. And yes, that festival's going to be massive. And yes, and I won't be on with you on this show next week because I'll be off and away as well, off to some sunnier climates as well. So yeah, in the meantime, well, I'm here with you right now playing some great music and we're just about to go to the Northern Soul Clubs. Courtesy of Paul Plastic Duck.
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2: 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Keep

Gene Chandler, There Was a Time, a great bit of Northern Soul there, and we will have some more Northern Soul in the last half hour of the show. We're going to have some Junior next, and straight after that we're going to the disco.

0: Ah, Fabulous Junior there, and Mama used to say, and I know what I'm going to say next. We're going to the disco with the Jacksons.
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great disco classic there from the Jacksons, Shake Your Body Down to the Ground. Let's let Archie Bell and Drells take us up to our slowdown zone at the top of the hour. I Can't Stop Dancing.

0: today, we got our slowdown zone coming up next, and straight after that, we got our flashback to the day. On today's date, the 11th of June, back in 1983. Right, let's kick off that slowdown zone with Billy Paul and me and Mrs. Jones.
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Right, okay, yes, it's our flashback to the day where we're going to today's date, the 11th of June, but back in 1983. Now, this first track comes from a former Motown artist, and this track was produced by Quincy Jones. At number 38, this is Michael Jackson, Wanna Be Starting Something.

Michael Jackson there, number 38 on our chart. Wanna be starting something. Right, this next track featured the vocals of Twafa Ageee. And the track was written by James Newton. At number 36, this is Newton with Juicy Fruit.

number 36 on our chart, Mutant and Juicy Fruit. Right, this next band is a jazz funk band that have most of their hits on Polydor Records. At number 30, this is Shack Attack and Dark is the Night.

of Shack Attack and Dark is the Night. Right, this next artist I'm going to play for you started off his career with the British funk band High Tension. At number 22, this is Phil Fearon and Galaxy and Dancing Tight.

number 22 on our chart. Phil Fearon and Galaxy, Dancing Tight. Okay, this next song comes from a music artist that started with the band Mystic Knights. Number 6, this is Booker Newbery III and Love Town.

0: Book A New Breed III, who was at number 6 in the charts on today's date, the 11th of June, but back in 1983. I hope you enjoyed that flashback to the day. I was going to say, well, I'll have another one for you next week, but as I said, I won't be with you next week, but the week after, we do it all again. Right, let's kick off our next slowdown zone, should I say, and we're going to kick it all off with Ruby Turner and I'd Rather Go Blind.
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0: the unmistakable tones of Aretha Franklin there, and You Send Me, finishing off our last slowdown zone of today's show. There's a text I meant to read out earlier, and that came from Ian. He said, my laptop's playing up, but still listening on my smart speaker. Oh dear, hope you get that sorted out soon, Ian, but I'm glad you're still listening.
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0: We went back to the 80s for that one. Yes, there's no George today, but Paul Erb will be sitting in for him at the top of the hour with Memory Lane. I presume George is still not too well. I hope he gets better very soon, but Paul Erb will be taking over the controls at the top of the hour. And just a reminder that I will be back with you tomorrow for the sound of the 60s, 70s and 80s, but I will not be with you for the sound of the 60s, 70s and 80s Saturday live, because I'm off to a little festival, motorbike festival, and then next week I won't be doing this show because I'm off to sunnier climates. Right, okay then, my other half bought me in, my other half Dawn, she brought me in a lovely cup of tea into my studio. She's downstairs now doing all the ironing, so I promised I'd play her one of her favourite tunes coming up next from Steve Arrington.
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0: especially for my other half, Dawn. Steve Arrington there and Feel So Real. Now, I know Paul Plastic Duck loves this next section. Hope you do too, because we're going back to the Northern Soul Clubs now.
1: 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Keep the faith.

0: 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I hope you enjoyed those Northern Soul classics, and I hope you had that talcum powder on the floor.
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Just a reminder, I will be back with you tomorrow for the sound of the 60s, 70s and 80s from 4pm till 6pm. Hope you can join me then. And I'll be back with this show in 2 weeks' time. I hope you can join me tomorrow. Look forward to it. And I hope you've enjoyed the music today. Thank you for your ears. Don't forget, Paula's with you at the top of the hour with Memory Lane. Sitting in for poor old George. I'm going to leave you now with the Commodores and Brick House. Till next time, take care.

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There you go. It's Dwayne Eddy and Rebel Rouser getting us in the swing of things this evening, because it's now gone 8 o'clock. And yes, I got started on time for a change, but a streamer didn't play up. Oh, it's too good to be true, isn't it? Well, I'm here with Memory Lane for the next 2 hours. All the hits you want to hear from the 50s, 60s and 70s. So first year favourite decades, this is your show to listen to. If they're not, hard luck, because that's what you got for the next 2 hours. 50s, 60s and 70s. If you want to hear anything at all from those three decades, get onto the old requester and fill it up for me and I'll play them. If not, it's all my choices. And also, about 8:45, we've got a half-hour session with Frank Sinatra, courtesy of Paul Plastic Duck. It's a featured artist who's returned that I used to do a few months ago, or a few years ago. And I brought that back a couple of weeks ago, and it seems quite popular. So let's see what we can do with this one. Frank Sinatra, I've got loads of tracks sorted out for him. On one of them, some of them are on a player that's playing up and not playing properly, but hopefully I'll get a hammer and chisel out before we're 8:45 and we get going. Meanwhile, I think we'd better say happy 84th birthday to Mr. McCartney. Don't know how he keeps going. I'm struggling and I'm a lot younger. Well, a bit younger.

not trying to take that as if it was actual. They would put that up there. I caught a microphone. Who did it? Have you got air right now? Well, you would have after 2 hours of me waffling on anyway. Anyway, that was two in a row from Paul McCartney. It has Wings with Mullaghan Tyre, and there's the Beatles from the late 60s with Get Back. And he's 84 today. It's happy birthday, Paul. And I think we'll have one more track, then we hit the requester. Close your

That was good, wasn't it? Umar Loving, one of the early ones from the wonderful Fab Four, John George, Ringo and Paul. And Paul, as I said, was 84 today. You never know, you might hear another track of him before I finish at 10. You never know. Right, first request of the evening goes to Ron P, and he wants to hear this one. And the message, if you bear with me, I'll just try and focus on it, because my eyes aren't all that good at the moment. Oh, yeah, right. It says there's election somewhere. There's about to be an election somewhere there. Yes, there bound to be, isn't there? Well, it will steal this off Malice Cooper, and it's called Elected. Over to you, Ron. Enjoy.

0: I do love the end of that one. It always sounds like it's about to break down or a rubber band's broke on the turntable, doesn't it? School's Out for Alice Cooper. And before that, Elected, also by Alice Cooper, requested by Ron P, because he thinks it's always going to be an election somewhere. And he's absolutely spot on. There was, and there was someone talking to me in the background there. And it was me. I forgot to put the monitor on. Never mind, it's all off now. Just checking to make sure it's all transmitting and it seems okay. I hope you're receiving everything okay. Hope you enjoyed it and hope you enjoyed the bog off, Ron P, because that's the first request of the evening. I always give a request at a bog off wherever possible. Yes, it's only freebie I'll give away. I'm so tired, I don't give anything away, you know. I'm like that. I even iron tea bags, so when I finish my cup of tea, I'll get a second one out from.
1: If you do want me.
0: Brenton Wood, Give Me a Little Sign, especially from Paula.

Yeah, I'll give me some kind of sign from Brenton Woods, especially for the lovely Paula. I hope you enjoyed that, Paula. Where are we going from here? Well, during that elected song, Paul Plastic Duck said, "Bring on the revolution." Yes, he's a little revolutionary, isn't he? He's only young though, so I think he's a child of a revolution. Which, by coincidence, he could be one of these. T-Rex was singing about him years ago. Children of a revolution.

T-Rexaurus used to be known, Tyrannosaurus Rex, and children of the revolution. I couldn't resist playing after that, after poor Plessy Dax said, bring on the revolution. Yeah, he's like that. That's just well, he got a request in there as well. He wants the revolution, but he still wants the king and queen around. Sex Pistols for poor Plastic Duck, being patriotic, I suppose, if you can call them patriotic.

By Royal Commander, Port Plastic Duck, it's the Sex Pistols, and God Save the Queen. I hope you enjoy that, Mr. Dunk. Yes, everyone else must have done. They're all standing to attention here and doing their Benny Hill bit, you know, as Fred Scuttle saluting. Best they could. Yes, I know. It's not brilliant, but it's the best they could do. Right, where should we go from here? Paulo, you want to hear this one from Marvin Gaye and Tammy Terrell? And it's one I've always thought was one of the strangest songs on the Motown label.

Yeah, Marvin Gaye, Tammy Terrell, The Onion Song. That was on Motown 3 years ago. Yes, I remember it well. And I always thought it was a bit of an odd song. When you were first heard that, I thought it was the Bunyan song. I thought, was it a song about bunions? But then, well, it was onions. My hearing's never been that good. Too much music when I was young, I know. Right, wish you moved me. You hope you enjoyed that, Paul. And Matt, you showing you what be a 20th century boy. Yes, you're a little teeny bopper, aren't you? T-Rex version. Especially for you, sir.

Yeah, especially for Matt, that was there, of course. T-Rex and 20th Century Boy. He's a bit of a 20th century lad, isn't he? He's well up to date with everything. And like me, I'm still running around the 50s, 60s and 70s, as you can tell by this show. Right, we've got about 5 minutes to go, and then it's going to be the featured artist this week, chosen by Paul Plastic Duck. It's Frank Sinatra, old Francis Albert there. That's coming up, but first we got this one from Paul. She wants to hear Smokey Robinson and the Miracles, our second Eddie Motion. There was the original version. It was covered, of course, later, a couple of years later, by Diana Ross, another Motown version. So I'm going to do it too, back to back.

One song, two versions. From 64, it was, of course, our second Night Emotion by Smokey Robinson, and The Miracles, requested, of course, by the lovely Paula. And I thought I'd give her a quick bog off with our second Night Emotion by Diana Ross and the Supremes from 2 years later, about 66. So there you go, 2 years different, same song, but I think they're both great versions, to be honest. Right, it's 8:45, which means it's time for the featured artist for the next 30 odd minutes. The request is shut, but it will be open again soon. As soon as I get through most of these tracks. Paul Plasty, that you've asked for the Frank Sinatra section tonight, and that you've sent me a list of ones to play, but I need 30 minutes of it, and you've sent me 55. So some of the ones you've listed won't get played. So I'm going to work through in the running order that you typed out your list. So hope that's right. I'm going to start with this one. Frank Sinatra, Fly Me to the Moon. Enjoy, PPD, and hope everyone else does as well.

0: You.
1: Oh, thank you. I didn't know you cared, Frank. Fly Me to the Moon, that was, of course, a classic from Frank Sinatra, requested by Paul Plastic Duck, as indeed is this one, Summer Wind.

There you go, Summer Wind from Frank Sinatra, requested by Paul Plasti Duck in his set that he wants tonight. Hope you enjoyed that one. Where are we going from here? Would you believe it's got Antonio Carlos Jobim with him in this one? It's all about the girl from Ipanema.

Future of Ipanema, and that's Frank Sinatra, backed up by Antonio Carlos Jobim. Oh, I hope you enjoyed that. Oh, where did that come from? I shouldn't have popped in there. I wasn't supposed to be there. I don't know. The Gremlins are taking over the asylum again, which is not unusual in Mirror Show, is it? No. Everything's old-fashioned. The 78 spinning around at 100 miles an hour, getting airborne. Right, it's Paul Plastic Duck. We're nearly halfway through your list. And the next one, he's joined by his little girl, Nancy. And a lovely song from 68, Something Stupid. Oh, I love this one.

One of my all-time favourites, Frank and Nancy Sinatra's Something Stupid. That was originally done by a brother and sister, Caden and Carlin, I believe it was. I remember right there. I've got the original somewhere. I might dig it out and play it one night. It's similar to that, but not quite as polished. But there you go. There's quite a few years difference between the two versions. Anyway, I hope you're enjoying the show. Paul, Plastic Duck, and everyone else enjoying your selections of Frank Sinatra in the wonderful featured artist spot. Next one's a classic, Strangers in the Night. Exchanging Glances.

A classic Strangers in the Night from Francis Albert Sinatra, an absolutely brilliant one. We're halfway through the show. It's just gone 9 o'clock. We're just over halfway through the show and over halfway through the featured artist set as well. So I hope you're going to enjoy it. And the next one says the best is yet to come. Is it? Or have we had the best already? We shall see.

They are. The best is yet to come from Francis Albert Sinatra. And, of course, Count Basie was playing music on that one to back him up. So, therefore, you never know. You can't get enough of Frank Sinatra, can you? And you won't for a few more minutes yet. We've got a few more to play before your time limit runs out. And the next one is, of course, The Way You Look Tonight.

0: Another great tune from Francis Albert, The Way You Look Tonight. Oh, a great one. That's his next one. You remember Bewitched?
1: She's a fool and don't I know it, but a fool can have her charms. I'm in love

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Be Reached, and that was, of course, F.A. Francis Albert. And what we got next, I ask myself, well, it's this one, Luck, Be a Lady. Remember Luck? Yes, I'd luck once. It's usually bad, of course. Well, my health's been like it has been anyway. So I've missed so many shows.

0: Ah, that was good, wasn't it? Did you enjoy that? I'm sure you did. Luck be a lady tonight. Right, we got one more song to play in this wonderful marathon of Frank Sinatra, all chosen by a poor plastic duck. And I thought I'd go with his sort of signature tune of later years to close the show or close this section. Requester will be opening by this. If you want anything at all, but anyone at all from the 50s, 60s, and 70s, get that requester filled in during My Way.
1: The end is near, and so I face the final curtain. My friend, I'll make it clear, I'll state my case

There you go. Did you enjoy that? That was a collection of tunes by Francis Albert Sinatra, chosen by Paul Plastic Duck. And I hope you enjoyed those. Next week, I'm not here. I've got a day off. But the lovely Paula is sitting in for me. She's going to be doing the memory lane. And the week after, I'm back. And it'll be all the, the normal rubbish that I play. And some great tunes picked by you, of course. And you always pick better ones than I do. I know, because you pick some great ones. That's what I like doing at a quiz show. You never let me down. So what I thought we'd do now is mention that a fortnight's time, it's actually Paula who's second on the list for the featured artist. And she's chosen Nat King Cole. And if you want to hear anyone the week after, a week after that, get their names to me either via Facebook Messenger or email or back of a £20 note or on the chat room here. Tell me who you want me to feature. Then that gives you a couple of weeks to sort out 7, 8, maybe 9, 10 songs, depending how long they are, to fill in the half-hour section. So if you want to pick an artist and pick the songs, get there. But let me know the artist you're going to pick first. If it's solo or bad, I don't mind. That was just my 50s, 60s, or 70s. I will see what we can do.

0: That took me back a bit. Boom, bang, bang, bang from Lulu. Yes, that was, she entered Eurovision with that. Didn't win it, but she entered it. So she had a go. That's the main thing. Right, back in request here we go. And the first one in there in the part two is for young Ron P. Yes, Ron underscore P. You want to hear this one. And it's the one that started it all off way back in 1954. Remember the Blackpool Jungle?
1: Rock and roll. If it's too loud, you're too old.
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0: Well, there you go. There's a couple of good rock and roll ones for you, weren't they? Did you enjoy that? William John Clifton Ailey III. And we're going to rock around the clock and shake, rattle and roll. And that was, of course, requested by the young Ron _P. And I hope he enjoyed the bug off that he got added to it. I hope he did anyway. And I was just looking for some of the echoes you were upgrading queued up. I thought I'd queued it up and it hasn't. It's fallen off. So I'll just have to have another go again and see if it's going to turn up. Is it going to be there? Please be there, otherwise I've got to go and talk for half an hour. I'll go around looking for it. And where is it now then? Where's the song I'm after? There it is. There it is. It's hiding as usual. But there it is. Paula, you're near this one. From Wilson Pickett. Yes, it's Mustang Sally. The Wicked Pickett.
1: Mustang Sally.

Ah, oh, that was good, wasn't it? The wonderful sound, of course, of a young gentleman by the name of Wilson Pickett, the Wicked Pickett himself, and of course Mustang Sally. A lot of people have had to go. It's one of those songs everyone everywhere has had to go at, isn't it? I think so anyway. The whole world's had to go at that one. And that's one of the best versions, in my opinion. Right, hope you enjoyed that, Paula. Where do we go from here? Onward and onward. Remember O.C. Smith?

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1: I was born and raised down in Alabama on a farm way back up in the woods. I was so raggedy, folks used to call me Patches. Papa used to tease me about it, of course, deep.

Two great tunes there from 1968. Patches from Clarence Carter and O.C. Smith, Son of Hickory Hollis Tramps. I just thought I'd pop them in. They don't get a lot of airplay, so I thought I'd give them a couple of pence in royalties. That's how good I am. Well, back to request we go. And Paula, you are patiently waiting to hear this one from Chris Little, The Revival. It's Green River.

You know, especially for young Paul, though. She wanted to hear Green River by Creedence Clearwater Revival, and I presume that's inspired Ron_P, because he wants to hear Yellow River.

thought you'd be back up enjoying that one under School P. That was a great one from Christy in Yellow River. Haven't heard that for ages, and that's the one that doesn't get enough airplay, isn't it? This one does, though. Paula, you want to hear this one from The Police. When I started it all off, Roxanne.

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That's Roxanne from The Police, especially for Paula. And last request of the evening is also going to Paula by the look of it, because she wants this one. And it's going to take us very near the end of the show, just a couple of tunes after that. I hope you're going to enjoy it, Paula. You should do. You've asked for the great Gordon Lightfoot.

0: Oh, there you have it, the wonderful sound of Gordon Lightfoot and Sundown, especially for you, Paul. Where are we going now? A couple I like now, I think. Just slip in. We haven't heard the King yet, have we? No, we haven't.
1: This is the King, and you're listening to George. I'm not too sure about George, though. He's one ugly fella.

you go, the wonder of youth and Elvis Presley. He always sung that on a bit of paper. He never actually recorded it in the studio. So always live recordings of that one. I never got around to recording it. Right, where should we go from here? I've got one more song to fit in. Next week, I'm not here. The lovely Paula is going to be sitting in for me for a week because I've got a night off. Because my birthday a couple of days ago, well, about a fortnight ago, and Young Jet bought me tickets to see Searchers over at the Concord Club at Eastleigh. So I'm going to be out next Thursday night. Listen to the Searchers, well, two of them anyway. One's been there for 38 years and the other's been there about 5 years. And the other two are made up to make up the Searchers experience. So I'm going to go and enjoy that anyway. And Paul's going to sit in for me, so I shall appreciate that very much.

Oh, that was good, wasn't it? A wonderful sound, of course, of the Searchers. And I'm going to say I love them next Thursday. So Paula's sitting here for me. Thanks for that, Paula. Looking forward to coming back the week after. But meanwhile, I'm going out with these. A couple of the original Shadows, Jet Harris, Tony Meehan. Diamond's taking me out tonight. See you soon. Thanks for listening. Thanks for requesting. You've had some fantastic requests tonight, as usual. I'll see you in a fortnight on Memory Lane, but I'll be back Sunday night, of course, with the usual mix of Anything Goes. And don't forget, Sunday night's the longest day. So therefore, Monday, we start headlong down towards winter. And that nice thought, see you soon. Take care, look after yourself, and thanks for joining.

0: That's the end of our live programs for tonight, here on A1 Radio. We hope you enjoyed them. If you did, don't forget to come back tomorrow for some more. And if you didn't like them, don't forget to come back tomorrow when someone else will be on.
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Thank you to Gareth Edwards for the last couple of hours.

Good evening and welcome to the Boat Show, live on A1. And we start with an A1-3 from the Boat Show back catalogue, proudly presenting an A1 World 3 as we nod to the beginning of the Men's World Cup of Football 2026. And we go head-to-head with one of the host nations. 14 minutes on the clock, Canada 0, Bosnia and Herzegovina 0. Warm-up singing from Michael Bublé and Alanis Morissette. Can it compete with the Boat Show live on A1? The A1 World 3 then, to begin, you just heard The World Is Outside, Strange World, and Step Into My World. So to begin from 2007, that was Ghosts and The World Is Outside. In das Mietervas. By Ke. That's K-E with an angle on the E. Strange World from 1996. And you just heard, to complete the A1-3 for this evening, Hurricane number 1, Step Into My World. 1997. The requester is open. Good evening in that requester to Michelle, Diane and JB. 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And on the Boat Show's terms of reference, we will start those requests from 8:30. 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

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Also, for messaging purposes, the text, the SMS, the glorious message on 07903 573711. Start your message, A1 Radio. And you're very welcome to the Bode Show until 10, and we will now play the new number one single from today in the chart resume. This is Taylor Swift.

new film, Toy Story 5. Well, that seems fine. New single by Taylor Swift debuts at number one today in the UK. I knew it, I knew you, I knew it. And on the album chart, brand new at number one for Niall Horan. Third UK number one LP, Solo, Stylie, Dinner Party. And from it, Tastes So Good.

Oh, yeah, sorry, I was supposed to do the bit in between those, wasn't I? The number one album today in the UK is Niall Horan, new with Dinner Party. That was Tastes So Good. I was really enjoying it. Yeah, it was so too much, actually. Oh, staying on the album chart, new at number 24, debut album for Prosper, Free Your Mind. This with Clooney, the current single, number 17 on the singles, title track, Bode Show A1, 26 past.

0: Prosper and Free Your Mind from their number 24 album today, new for their debut LP, Free Your Mind. I think we're going to run over the 8:30 curfew, but bear with me. I can't help it about the shape I'm in. I can't sing, I ain't pretty, and the legs are thin. Don't ask me what I think of you. I might not give the answer that you want me to. Canada nil, Bosnia won, by the way. Bodes well. Good evening and welcome to Bodes Well, episode 306. It's called ITV's Theme Tunes to World Cups in Mexico. That's right, the World Cup of Men's Football is on, and as usual, the home terrestrial UK broadcasters put music to their broadcasting output, and ITV is where I'm at.
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Otto, otherwise known as Mr. Rod Argent. 40 years in the making. And that's where ITV have gone. They've gone from Rod Argent to Rascal Flatts. Wow. 8:36, apologies for the late arrival of the requester at a1radio.co.uk. There are songs to play, and that is what we must do now. Requester is open at a1radio.co.uk. Good evening, this is The Boat Show. We're live till 10. And this is for JB.

The Best by Tina Turner. On our request, so that was for JB. And next, for Diane, a Celine Dion song that is about the world, but the anthem that you have requested, I cannot find. Here is one by Celine, with the world in it, which may rouse the same sentiment. A polls. This is A World We Believe In by Celine Dion. For Diane, with my apologies.

No Jonathan Creases Friday Fix live tonight. That'll be on a rerun, 10 till midnight. And if you didn't hear it last week or repeated throughout if you didn't hear it last Friday, repeat it throughout the week, then guess what? Lucky, lucky day! It's on again from 10 till midnight. Jonathan Creases Friday Fix on a rerun. Let's go back to the requester now. This is for Diane. Bode Show A1 with Carly Simon.

A1 Radio and throughout the UK and other parts of the world in similar timelines. This is The Bode Show Live and A1 Radio on your Friday night live until 10 p.m. this evening. Otherwise it wouldn't be Friday. And no Jonathan Creese alive tonight. He's on a replay from 10. Not taking your requests and not playing them in double quick time. But he did take your requests and he did play them in double quick time 7 days ago. So how about a rerun of that? Maybe you were in it. Requester remains open till about 9:45. I've got some more to play and they will be peppered throughout chart history today, which is next. We just played People Are People by Depeche Mode for Michelle. Before that, Give Me Everything. There's a lot of people on that song. For Paula, that was Pitbull, Neo, Naya and Afro Jack. Solid requests in that half an hour and more to come in between some records from the top 40. Today in history, 12th of June, history mystery year. We'll go for a request next and then into the 40. You'll know we're into the 40 because someone will announce the number of the record position in the 40. The UK top 40. We'll culminate in the number one single from today in history. Guess the year if you wish. Text me 07903 573711. Start your message A1 Radio. Send me a private message in the chat room if you're there. Good evening to Michelle, Paula, Ian. You can join the chat room with your email and your favourites. Favourite episode of Jonathan Creese's Friday Fix on a repeat. So, into the requester then, and then into the top 40. And this, of course, a former number one single. Requested by Paula. Bode Show, A1, Black Eyed Peas.

Madonna and Live to Tell. This week in chart history, 12th of June, down 17 to number 40. What was the year? Paula has guessed the year correctly in the chat room. Straight off the bat,

0: Requester@a1radio.co.uk intermingling. Sorry, Owen Paul. With chart history today. What was the year?
1: Number
0: 25.

chart history today at number 15, up one place to its highest position on the UK singles chart today in history. 12th of June, Invisible Touch, Genesis. What was the year? Back to the requester now. For Paula, this is Alejandro. Lady Gaga on A1. A 925, and chart history today continues after this.

position last week, number 13. This week down one for Pete Wiley and Sinful. Chart history today, 12th of June. What was the year? History, mystery, year. Three more to play. And a couple of requests to intermingle.

0: forget about Vienna calling. I think I've got Jules on the line. He's, he's knocking on the green room door.
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0: Who's that knocking on the green, open brackets, room, close brackets, door? It's Jules and Ruth, and they are now, according to my information, and yours if you go online at a1radio.co.uk and look at the schedule. It's a fixed Friday at 10. They are our A1 Radio Live saviours. That requester ain't closing at 9:45. History, mystery year on chart history today. Follow up to Rock Me Amadeus from his album Falco 3. Highest position this week, number 10. Up 9.

Boat Show A1 Radio 9:36, and we're here for another I'm here for another 23 minutes. I'm in South East London. Jules is in South Lincolnshire, or last time I checked he was. That green room is quite large. Back to the requester now. This is for Paula. New single by Lizzo. Oh, sorry, Lizzo. Back to the requester. For Paula, new single by Lizzo. Yeah, stop too early then, one. Yeah. But I can't let you go. Next time I play it. This is Don't Make Me Love.

I mean, I'm all for the new music, but I mean, you've got to put the little symbols on it to say it's got a naughty word in it, Lizzo!

That's kind of coming around again, isn't it? I mean, there are... I feel like there's another chorus in this. No, another verse in this. And a chorus. More BS? Where was it?

got you, Lizzo! If this ain't it, just tell me tonight. Don't make me walk through that door. Requested by Paula on our requester at a1radio.co.uk.

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Two more to play, and the number one record is next. 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Number 4.

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I'm taking your requests through until midnight tonight. This is the Boat Show 9:45. Chart history today, concluding soon. In fact, very soon. Yeah, yeah, yeah, yeah.

12th of June in a history mystery year. Ah, you heard it, top 9 places, Falco and Vienna Calling. 9 down 3 on my own, Patti LaBelle and Michael McDonald. 8 and down 3, Tears for Fears, Everybody Wants to Run the World. Oh, interesting. Interesting clue. 7 up 2, Set Me Free, Jackie Graham.

4, you just heard Non-Mover and the highest position for Peter Gabriel's Sledgehammer. At 3, climbing 7, last week's 10, New Shoes, I Can't Wait. And at 2, Non-Mover, Simply Red, holding back the years. And the year is 1986. The number one single, Non-Mover, second of 3 weeks at number one. 40 years ago from this week in chart history, we conclude with Doctor and the Medics.

whoa, you only get one go at this. All right. Chart history today concludes with Doctor and the Medics and Spirit in the Sky. Number one today, 40 years ago for

That was my new every week record for June of this year. Current single by Meek. Singer-songwriter from London, Georgia, Meek, and her second single under that title is called Beautiful Freaks. That's double.

Jules and Ruth Fix Friday. Yes! A last minute substitution and onto the pitch to perform some tricks. Live from his studio, their studio, from my studio to their studio. It's a handover. And we go on live. It wasn't predicted, but it's come true. Thank you for listening to The Bode Show this evening. Thank you for all your requests, for listening to Chart History today, contributing to Guess the Year. One more request to play for Paula, and then I'll be handing that request over to Jules and Ruth to continue for the next couple of hours. Have a great weekend. I'll see you in 7 days' time with another Bode Show. I'll leave you with Ray.

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